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1: Harry Hines.
2: What's happening with it?
1: I need to stay off Harry Hines for real.
2: What happened?
1: Don't even worry about that. You posted on the comment.
3: 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See you at the bar, you was hardly talking. That's when I knew that your heart was scarring. Friends to lovers need a part to star in. Like, wait, babe, let me

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1: You know the vibes.
0: Got to know we came to work and do two things for these hits and to make sure the hits do not stall.
1: Thank you.
0: All right, so tap in with us, man. You know somebody's celebrating a birthday. The Libras have arrived.
1: We here.
0: The phone lines are open at 1-844-426-POTC. Hey, coming up, we got these hits. Waiting on you to tap in with us, man. We're going to have some fun. It's the biggest show in the city.
1: Post it on the corner.
2: Yo, yo, what's good, man? Salute to DJ, yeah, Incot. You got this game on smash, dog. Incognito, man, salute. Keep turning up. Never turning down. Love my G, Future Hendrix. They keep them joints coming back to bite.
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0: 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My name is Incognito.
1: I'm DJ Missy's.
0: Young Miami announcing her debut album titled Watch This.
1: Okay.
0: You ready for that?
1: I am ready for that. She talked about it in our interview.
2: Oh, my God. I had so much fun. So, it was directed by Supo. We was in Miami. Mm-hmm. I wanted to do it at Tabo because, you know, I'm from Miami. I love to show love in my city. That's one of my favorite strip clubs, too, besides The Office. Mm-hmm. So, I just felt like it was the right thing to do. And I wanted to, like, recreate Players Club because mm-hmm. the song was called Spin It. And it just gave, like, you know, club vibes.
0: So, Young Miami with the solo album, what do you think it's going to turn out like?
1: I think she's going to have a couple good records on there. I'm not going to lie. I wish she would have dropped at the top of the summer. I feel like that would have been perfect because, you know, certain people are for certain seasons.
0: Yeah.
1: But I don't know what type of music she's going to make.
0: You do.
1: So, it could fit the season that's coming up.
0: Huh?
1: So, I got faith in Young Miami.
0: We got Spin That and the Spin That remixes. Big shout out to Young Miami for tapping in with the biggest show in the city.
1: Posted on the corner.
2: It's Young Miami. Congratulations to Incognito and DJ Missus for having the biggest show in the city. Posted.

0: It is a Friday, Junior. My name is Incognito.
1: I'm DJ Missy. You remember LimeWire?
0: Yes.
1: LimeWire made a tweet and they said, just a reminder that the music industry tried to sue us for $72 trillion back in the day. Like, LOL, does that number even exist?
0: $72 trillion.
1: We're still not paying.
0: Hey, LimeWire is the reason my computer kept some viruses.
1: Oh, for sure.
0: But I used to burn some CDs off LimeWire, boy.
1: I'm telling you.
0: Back in the Swisher House freestyle days.
1: LimeWire put some money in my pocket back in the day. I was making big CDs.
0: Mm-hmm. Downloading, ain't it?
1: Heck yeah.
0: It kept me entertained.
1: LimeWire was fun, but I hated when I was looking for a song and it'd be somebody local song.
0: Oh, like, my God.
1: Over a Jeezy beat.
0: Yeah, R&B a half a song. Uh-huh. You gotta go. It had to be a science when downloading off LimeWire.
1: I'm telling you, the only thing that LimeWire did that was messed up was put the viruses on. I stayed in trouble behind that. But I remember the way the app looked and everything.
0: Yeah, the little green click on like a little folder or something.
1: I'm still curious on how that worked.
0: How did they do that? Yeah,
1: how did they?
0: Right.
1: They had streaming before streaming. LimeWire was streaming before streaming.
0: Man, that's where I was getting them freestyles from, for sure. Paul Wall, Slim Thug.
1: As soon as they dropped on YouTube, LimeWire had it.
0: We got so many different apps out now. What's your streaming app?
1: I mean, I use Apple Music. That's just because it's on my phone, though.
0: Yeah.
1: But I don't know how Tidal keep getting my $20. I've been canceled that account, and they still taking $21 off.
0: Mrs. A be looking at her account like that one dude that run down the street. Give me my $5 off!
1: No.
0: Man, give my $5 off. All right, bro. Man, give my
1: $5
0: off, man.
1: No, for real, though. I don't play. I'm finna hit up Jay-Z. Like, stop taking my money, bro.
0: Oh,
1: I canceled that account a long time ago.
0: Man, speaking of apps, Mrs. just put me down on a new app, and we're going to

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1: Yeah.

0: I'm like,
1: wicked, wicked, wicked. Wicked tones, you know what I'm saying?

0: 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My name is Incognito.
1: I'm DJ Mrs.
0: We are one day closer to the weekend, twin.
1: And yeah.
0: We've had a great week so far. We want to know how your week was. If somebody owe you some money, you can call and put them on blast right now, too.
1: 1-844-426-POTC.
0: When you leave that voicemail, bro, you can cuss them out, show them out, whatever you want to do, bro. Just, hey, go crazy, and we going to play it, because they ain't got no business owing you no type of money.
1: Just make sure you put your name and your Instagram on there, too.
0: How you love that, man? Let us know. It's the biggest show in the city.
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Don't. 40, what's up, shebang? All of my ops, they dance. What am I now possessed? How do I feel to refresh? Secrets I know got you stressed. Will I take those to my death? Haven't decided just yet. Yeah.

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1: I think it's time we tap in to the Daily Post.
2: What's going on? What's going on? Your boy Bistro here, feeling good. Daily Post, of course. You know I gotta keep you posted. Now look, Jay-Z getting to that bag once again. He got his eyes on that Fenty. Yep. Okay, somebody tell Jay-Z to leave a little money out there for somebody else, man. Reports say an investment firm co-founded by Hove is getting close to a deal involving a major stake in Rihanna's Fenty Beauty empire. Now, nothing's official yet, but listen. Jay-Z went from selling records to potentially getting into the makeup business. My man said, I got 99 problems, but foundation ain't about to be one. And you already know Rihanna knows how to build a business. If this deal happens, Hove might be making money every time somebody gets their eyebrows done. That's crazy. And listen, that's not a side hustle. That's a beauty empire. Hey, make sure you follow Posted on the Corner at POTC.live on Instagram. And of course, make sure you follow me, man, your boy Bistro. That's at Bistro, B-E-E-S-T-R-O-H. Hey, that's your daily post for now. And do know this, I'm going to always keep you posted.
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1: 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Oh my gosh, Amy, I could wait to talk to you.
2: What do you want to talk about?
1: Well, my brother is a truck driver. I don't know if I ever told
2: no
1: you
2: No way.
1: Mm-hmm. Yeah.
2: You didn't tell me
1: yep,
2: that.
1: Just now telling you. 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Like, that is so crazy to me.
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1: Mm.
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2: 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Don't hassle the trucks. 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And thank you to your brother.
1: All right. 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

0: We want you to join us on this topic of the day right now.
1: What's the wildest excuse you've used or heard to get up off of work?
0: Do it in.
2: It's China.
0: What's
1: hey,
0: up?
1: China. What's up, Bookie? Where you posted on the corner at?
2: Hi.
1: I'm inside my topic of the day. Can I get your opinion on something?
2: Sure thing.
1: Okay, so what's the wildest excuse you've used or heard to get off work? Oh, I think that's some good.
2: The wildest excuse? I don't know. Maybe I broke my leg or something.
1: Not you broke the leg.
2: It had the doctor excuse ready.
1: I know that's right. So did you go to work with something wrapped on your leg or something?
2: Listen, I had to be out for a week, so I had crutches and everything. I had already put my ACL a long time ago, so I mean, I already had the stuff ready.
1: Period, boo. Thank you for calling us.
2: So, all right.
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0: 1-844-426-PLTC. We want you to join us on this topic of the day right now.
1: What's the wildest excuse you've used or heard to get up off of work?
0: Puzzle on the counter, what's up?
2: Hello.
0: Hey.
1: What's your name, boo?
2: Jalen.
1: Hey, boo, I'm inside my topic of the day. Can I get your opinion on something?
2: Yes.
1: Okay, so what's the wildest excuse you use to get off work?
2: My dog is sick.
1: What your dog was? What you said your dog was doing?
2: Throwing up.
1: Oh, child, I can't believe your job let you get off because of that dog. Thank you, baby.
0: My name is Incognito.
1: I'm DJ Mrs.
0: What's your name?
2: Oh, Megan.
1: Hey, Megan, I'm inside my topic of the day. Can I get your opinion on something?
2: My
1: wife,
2: yes.
1: Okay, so what is the wildest excuse that you've used to get off work?
2: That I got pulled over when I didn't.
1: Oh, you were speeding, so you had to go home.
2: I just didn't want to go to work.
1: I know that's period. Well, thank you, baby.
3: Yo, what's up? It's Blast, and I want to send a big congratulations to Incognito and DJ Mrs. for having the biggest show in the city. Post it on the corner. Money.

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1: Post on the corner, who is this?
2: Hey, this Lay.
1: Hey, boo, I'm inside my topic of the day. Can I get your opinion on something?
2: Yes.
1: What's the wildest excuse you've used or heard to get off work?
2: I think it was kind of like I had an accident. I really got really bad.
1: Ooh, child, did your job want some proof?
2: They do, but I just be like, it rained, it got wet, I gotta get another copy, it's gonna take some time.
1: Period, sister. Let me hear you say, post it on the corner.
2: Post it on the corner.
0: Thank you.
3: What's up? This is Chris Tucker congratulating my peoples, Incognito and DJ Mrs. for having the biggest show in the city. Post it on the corner.

0: Hold up, what's going on?
1: I think it's time we tap in. It's the Sports Minute with Bistro.
2: All right, what's going on, y'all? Your boy Bistro posted on the corner with your Sports Minute, and look, we got football, October baseball, and a whole lot of pressure in the ATL. First up, Atlanta Braves, your season is officially over. That's right. The Dodgers knocked off Atlanta in the playoffs with a 4-1 victory in game four, winning the series 3-1. Braves fans, I know this one hurts, but y'all went from chopping to packing in a hurry. Now the Falcons, Atlanta, they sitting at 2-2 right now after putting up 45-24, beating down the New Orleans Saints. But next up, Lamar Jackson and the Baltimore Ravens on Sunday Night Football. The New York Yankees are done. Tampa Bay completed a 3-game sweep, beating the Yankees 4-3. Rookie Victor Mesa Jr. delivered a 2-run homer, and the Rays are headed to the American League Championship Series. Yeah, Yankee fans, all that money spent, and now October is looking like a long vacation. Hey, big shout to the Braves. Y'all tried too, but unfortunately, the Dodgers took y'all out too. All right, let's move to the NFL. The Cowboys taking on Tampa Bay tonight. Dallas is coming off that wild comeback against Houston. Let's see if they can keep it up while the Buccaneers are still searching for their first win. Cowboy fans, don't start planning that Super Bowl parade just yet. Relax. You know how things can go. Just relax. Finally, NBA preseason basketball is heating up. The Sacramento Kings take on the LA Lakers tonight, giving fans another early look at the teams before the regular season. I'm Bistro. That's your Posted on the Corner Sports Minute. And do know this, I'm going to always keep you posted.
1: That's the Sports Minute with Bistro.
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4: 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And crazier than ever.
6: Facelifts are good to have. I mean, if you have the money to do it, go ahead and do a tweak here and there and stuff like that. Because I think that women that have facelifts at a young age and have kids, the kids don't look like them and they be wondering who's your parent.
7: You know? You put all that skin back. You got a bunch of skin on your back.
6: Yeah.
7: A ponytail.
6: Yeah.
7: You got a ponytail in your upper back. 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
0: 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We don't need nobody to call us but you.
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9: So I was talking to my baby daddy. His other baby mama dropped the kid off at the fire station. I had to go to his house with my jack girl. I was about to beat him down. She said, f*** them kids, and she dropped the baby off at the fire station.
10: So back in the day when I was in the military, I was stationed in Germany. I was seeing this one female, then met another one. It ended up being that they were sisters. Like stepsisters. It was kind of ugly in that moment, but long story short, I still saw both for almost another year.
9: When I was messing with this YN, I seen this girl at the store. A little bit later, he wasn't answering the phone. I walked around looking for him in the next apartment complex, and they posted it up, sitting in my car. But see, just go to my trunk, get the hammer out. I start hitting her with the hammer. I'm pregnant. He pushed me down and kicked me in my stomach, and I hit him with my car. I popped him so hard, I ran over a tree stump, stopped me from killing him.
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4: Jasmine,
3: I got a new question for you. You ready?
4: Yes.
3: In 5 seconds, tell us, what's the only mammal that cannot jump?
4: A whale.
3: This is about as big as one, but look it up and call us back.
4: Okay, thank you.
1: Post it on the corner with it.
4: My boss.
1: Where you posting on the corner at?
4: Southside.
3: I got a new question for you, boo. You ready?
4: Yeah.
3: In 5 seconds, tell us, what's the only mammal that can't jump?
4: The only mammal that can't jump.
3: Uh-huh, uh-huh. Yup,
1: yup. 5 seconds.
4: I don't even know.
3: It's okay. It's okay, boo. Look it up and call us back.
1: Posted on the corner.
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3: Sponsored by the Burroughs Welcome Fund.

0: 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You know we got the best listeners, the smartest listeners, and it's time to prove why.
1: I'm ready for this trivia.
0: Got a good question for you today. Post it on the corner. Who it is?
2: That's Kurt.
1: Kurt, I got a new question for you. You ready?
2: Yeah.
1: In 5 seconds, name the only mammal that can't jump.
2: A whale.
1: No, look it up and call us back.
2: All right.
0: Post it on the corner. Who it is?
3: This Rico from Columbus, Ohio.
1: Hey, Rico, I got a new question for you. Boo, you down?
3: I'm down.
1: Okay, in 5 seconds, tell us what's the only mammal that cannot jump.
3: The only mammal that cannot jump.
1: Uh-huh. You know this.
3: Oh, shoot. What is only mammal?
0: All right, look it up. Call her back, twin. Appreciate you. I promise you we got the smartest listeners on the radio. Who it is?
4: This is Heather.
1: Heather, I got a new question for you, sis. You down?
4: I'm down.
1: All right. In 5 seconds, tell us what's the only mammal that can't jump?
4: Oh, well...
1: No, no. It just by the biggest one, but look it up and call us back.
0: Oh. Biggest show in the city, who it is?
3: This Rico calling back.
1: What's your answer, Rico?
3: It's an elephant.
1: It is.
0: Let go, Rico.
3: My brain was like the mammals, and I was like, oh, shoot. Mammal, the biggest animal in the world. Is
1: elephant. Elephant can't jump.
3: Whales can jump. They jump out the water.
1: Thank you, boo.
0: Posted on the corner.
5: You dig?

0: like this for like, you know, the sophisticated ratchet, you know. The ones that go to work by day then, you know, dance in the mirror by night.
1: Ha, I needed some.

0: You asking for pictures with
1: what's your name?
0: Got the spot. Fuck. Trying to figure which deal I'ma take.
1: Uh-huh.
0: I woke up a couple meal on my pop.
2: Hold up, what's going on?
3: I think it's time we tap in to the Daily Post.
4: What's going on? What's going on? Your boy B Stro here, feeling good. Daily Post, of course. You know I gotta keep you posted. Now look, Jay-Z getting to that bag once again. He got his eyes on that Fenty. Yep. Okay, somebody tell Jay-Z to leave a little money out there for somebody else, man. Reports say an investment firm co-founded by Hove is getting close to a deal involving a major stake in Rihanna's Fenty Beauty empire. Now, nothing's official yet, but listen. Jay-Z went from selling records to potentially getting into the makeup business. My man said, I got 99 problems, but foundation ain't about to be one. And you already know Rihanna knows how to build a business. If this deal happens, Hove might be making money every time somebody gets their eyebrows done. That's crazy. And listen, that's not a side hustle. That's a beauty empire. Hey, make sure you follow Posted on the Corner at POTC.live on Instagram. And of course, make sure you follow me, man, your boy Bistro. That's at Bistro, B-E-E-S-T-R-O-H. Hey, that's your Daily Post for now. And do know this, I'm going to always keep you posted.
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0: Which had the most impact? Was it Fresh Prince or was it Martin?
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0: Frost, what you got? What you got, Frost?
14: Like better. I thought Martin was funnier. More of the stars from the culture was on his show.
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14: Like everybody was on Martin.
13: Everybody.
14: Man. Biggie. I mean, we could go
0: absolutely.
14: On and on.
0: As they were on Will Smith, too. Let me just tell you real quick. The Fresh Prince had a bigger impact because of the storylines. I'm talking about when Will Daddy left him and he was sitting there crying, talking about why my daddy don't want me no more.
13: Mm-hmm.
0: I'm talking about when Black and White, racial issues.
13: Driving While Black. Remember they got pulled over?
14: Absolutely. Yeah, got serious a lot.
0: The trials and tribulations that we go through as young Black teenagers. Uh-huh. That did it for me.
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0: 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My name is Incognito.
1: I'm DJ Mrs.
0: Young Miami announcing her debut album titled Watch This.
1: Okay.
0: You ready for that?
1: I am ready for that. She talked about it in our interview.
2: Oh my God, I had so much fun. So it was directed by Supo. We was in Miami. I wanted to do it at Tabo because, you know, I'm from Miami. I love to show love in my city. That's one of my favorite strip clubs too besides The Office. So I just felt like it was the right thing to do, and I wanted to like recreate Players Club because the song was called Spin It, and it just gave like, you know, club vibe.
0: So Young Miami with the solo album, what do you think it's going to turn out like?
1: I think she's going to have a couple good records on there. I'm not going to lie. I wish you would have dropped at the top of the summer. I felt like that would have been perfect because, you know, certain people are for certain seasons.
0: Yeah.
1: But I don't know what type of music she's going to make.
0: You do.
1: So it could fit the season that's coming up.
0: Huh?
1: So I got faith in Young Miami.
0: We got Spin That and the Spin That remixes. Big shout out to Young Miami for tapping in with the biggest show in the city.
1: Posted on the corner.
2: It's Young Miami. Congratulations to Incognito and DJ Mrs. for having the biggest show in the city. Posted on the corner.

0: is a Friday, Junior. My name is Incognito.
1: I'm DJ Missy.
2: You remember LimeWire?
0: Yes.
2: LimeWire made a tweet and they said, just a reminder that the music industry tried to sue us for $72 trillion back in
0: what?
2: The day.
0: What?
2: Like, LOL, does that number even exist?
0: $72 trillion.
2: We're still not paying.
0: Hey, LimeWire is the reason my computer kept some viruses.
1: Oh, for sure.
0: But I used to burn some CDs off LimeWire, boy.
1: I'm telling you.
0: Back in the Swisher House freestyle days.
2: LimeWire put some money in my pocket back in the day. I was making big CDs.
0: Mm-hmm. Downloading, ain't it?
2: Heck yeah.
0: It kept me entertained.
2: LimeWire was fun, but I hated when I was looking for a song and it'd be somebody local song.
0: Like, oh, my God.
2: Over a Jeezy beat.
0: Yeah, or it'd be a half a song. Uh-huh. You gotta go, it had to be a science when downloading off LimeWire.
2: I'm telling you, the only thing that LimeWire did that was messed up was put the viruses on. I stayed in trouble behind that. But I remember the way the app looked and everything.
0: You had the little green click on like
2: oh
0: a little,
2: my goodness,
0: folder or something.
2: Broke. Like, I'm still curious on how that worked.
0: How did they do that? Yeah,
2: how did
0: right.
2: They had streaming before streaming. LimeWire was streaming before streaming.
0: Man, that's where I was getting them freestyles from, for sure. Paul Wall, Slim Thug.
2: As soon as they dropped on YouTube, LimeWire had it.
0: We got so many different apps out now. What's your streaming app?
2: I mean, I use Apple Music. That's just 'cause

0: 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Fresher than you.
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2: 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My name is Incognito.
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2: We've had a great week so far. 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
2: When you leave that voicemail, bro, you can cuss them out, show them out, whatever you want to do, bro. 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
1: Hold up, what's going on?
2: 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It's the Sports Minute with Bistro.
3: All right, what's going on, y'all? Your boy Bistro posted on the corner with your Sports Minute. And look, we got football, October baseball, and a whole lot of pressure in the ATL. First up, Atlanta Braves, your season is officially over. That's right, the Dodgers knocked off Atlanta in the playoffs with a 4-1 victory in Game 4, winning the series 3-1. Braves fans, I know this one hurts, but y'all went from chopping to packing in a hurry. Now, the Falcons, Atlanta, they sitting at 2-2 right now after putting up 45-24, beating down the New Orleans Saints. But next up, Lamar Jackson and the Baltimore Ravens on Sunday Night Football. The New York Yankees are done. Tampa Bay completed a 3-game sweep, beating the Yankees 4-3. Rookie Victor Mesa Jr. delivered a 2-run homer, and the Rays are headed to the American League Championship Series. Yeah, Yankee fans, all that money spent, and now October is looking like a long vacation. Hey, big shout to the Braves. Y'all tried too, but unfortunately, the Dodgers took y'all out too. All right, let's move to the NFL. The Cowboys taking on Tampa Bay tonight. Dallas is coming off that wild comeback against Houston. Let's see if they can keep it up while the Buccaneers are still searching for their first win. Cowboy fans, don't start planning that Super Bowl parade just yet. Relax. You know how things can go. Just relax. Finally, NBA preseason basketball is heating up. The Sacramento Kings take on the LA Lakers tonight, giving fans another early look at the teams before the regular season. I'm Bistro. That's your Posted on the Corner Sports Minute. And do know this, I'm going to always keep you posted.
2: That's the Sports Minute with Bistro.
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1: Hey, they say age ain't nothing but a number, or is it? What's your story of dating somebody older or younger?
16: Shoot, man, my old boss and my old job, man. I mean, she got grandkids, and I just turned 30 a couple weeks ago. Mm. You know, she at least double my age, but, like, we really divided for a long time. We kind of keeping it on the DL right now.
17: This is Lemon Pepper. My girl is 36 years old. I'm 68, girl.
1: Wow. So you going to put a ring on it, or what you going to do? Or are y'all just having fun? Like,
17: hell no, don't be cursing me like that. Don't curse me.
1: So what you are you like a sugar daddy? You tricking? Like,
17: I'm tricking, yo. I'm good.
1: I know
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1: that's
17: yo.
1: Right. Your baby stay seated. Oh, yeah, that's right.
17: I'll be all up in there.
1: Oh, not all beanie. Trying to sprinkle a little lemon pepper on that. You hear me? I ain't mad at that.
17: I put season on it. I put some season on it. Trust me.
1: Oh, my gosh. We need to keep PG around here. At least until the kids get back to school. Hey, you can hear more crazy stories weekdays, 9 a.m. to 3 p.m. on The Kickback with me, Jazzy Black, on 97.9 The Beat.
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0: want you to join us on this topic of the day right now.
1: What's the wildest excuse you've used or heard to get up off of work?
0: Do it in.
2: It's China.
0: What's
1: hey,
0: up?
1: China. What's up, Bookie? Where you posted on the corner
2: Hi.
1: At? I'm inside my topic of the day. Can I get your opinion on something?
2: Sure thing.
1: Okay, so what's the wildest excuse you've used or heard to get off work?
2: The wildest excuse, I don't know. Maybe I broke my leg or something.
1: Not you broke the leg.
2: It had the doctor excuse ready.
1: I know that's right. So did you go to work with something wrapped on your leg or something?
2: Listen, I had to be out for a week, so I had crutches and everything. I already put my ACL. A long time ago, so I mean, I already had the stuff ready.
1: Period, boo. Thank you for calling us.
2: For sure. All right.
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0: 1-844-426-POTC. We want you to join us on this topic of the day right now.
1: What's the wildest excuse you've used or heard to get up off of work?
0: What's up, Dakota? What's up?
2: Hello.
0: Hey.
1: What's your name, boo?
2: Jaylen.
1: Hey, boo, I'm inside my topic of the day. Can I get your opinion on something?
2: Yes.
1: Okay, so what's the wildest excuse you use to get off work?
2: My dog is sick.
1: What you said your dog was doing?
2: Throwing up.
1: Oh, child, I can't believe your job let you get off because of that dog. Thank you, baby.
0: My name is Incognito.
1: I'm DJ Mrs.
0: What's your name?
2: Oh, Megan.
1: Hey, Megan, I'm inside my topic of the day. Can I get your opinion on something?
2: No, yes.
1: Okay, so what is the wildest excuse that you've used to get off work?
2: That I got pulled over when I didn't.
1: Oh, you were speeding, so you had to go home.
2: I just didn't want to go to work.
1: I know, that's period. Well, thank you, baby.
3: Yo, what's up? It's Blast, and I want to send a big congratulations to Incognito and DJ Mrs. for having the biggest show in the city. Post it on the code.

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1: Puzzle in the corner, who is this?
2: Hey, this is Lace.
1: Hey, boo. I'm inside my topic of the day. Can I get your opinion on something?
2: Yes.
1: What's the wildest excuse you've used or heard to get off work?
2: I think it was kind of like I had an accident. I really
1: didn't
2: really bad.
1: Ooh, child. Did your job want some proof?
2: They do, but I just be like, shit, it rained, it got wet. I got to get another copy. It's going to take some time.
1: Period, sister. Let me hear you say, post it on the corner.
2: Post it on the corner.
0: Thank you.
3: What's up? This is Chris Tucker congratulating my peoples, Incognito and DJ Mrs. for having the biggest show in the city. Post it on the corner.

0: Hold up, what's going on?
1: I think it's time we tap in to the Daily Post.
2: What's going on? What's going on? Your boy Bistro here, feeling good. Daily Post, of course. You know I got to keep you posted. Now look, Jay-Z getting to that bag once again. He got his eyes on that Fenty. Yep. Okay, somebody tell Jay-Z to leave a little money out there for somebody else, man. Reports say an investment firm co-founded by Hove is getting close to a deal involving a major stake in Rihanna's Fenty Beauty empire. Now, nothing's official yet, but listen. Jay-Z went from selling records to potentially getting into the makeup business. My man said, I got 99 problems, but foundation ain't about to be one. And you already know Rihanna knows how to build a business. If this deal happens, Hove might be making money every time somebody gets their eyebrows done. That's crazy. And listen, that's not a side hustle. That's a beauty empire. Hey, make sure you follow Posted on the Corner at POTC.live on Instagram. And of course, make sure you follow me, man, your boy Bistro. That's at Bistro, B-E-E-S-T-R-O-H. Hey, that's your Daily Post for now. And do know this, I'm going to always keep you posted.
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1: 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Whoa. 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
0: Get your respect in diamonds.
1: Ice, ice, ice, ice, ice.
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1: Sure.
0: Heard you signed your

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1: Only one thirsty person in here.
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3: Be being thirsty, family.
1: Good morning to you.
0: Alton, thirsty Alton, good morning.
3: That's right. I'm claiming it. Tired of y'all ladies keeping up from being thirsty.
0: Kyle Santilli and I am here as well. We are ready to get to it. Thursday is always good energy because we're one day closer to the weekend, and I love that.
1: Yeah, but the weekend just fly by so quickly anyway.
0: It does. It does. But we're going to get there. We're going to get there, okay? In the meantime, man, wake up with us. Have a good time today. Let's get this day started. We're coming right back, and we're going to start this thing off with a great word. Kyle's message of the day is coming up next.
1: I know that's right.

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1: Here's some quick inspiration to start your day.
0: Now check it.
2: Kyle's message of the day.
3: Kyle's message of the day today is appreciate it while you're in the moment.
4: Ooh, that thing.
3: Appreciate it, whatever it is. Appreciate it while you're in the moment. I just got tagged in some stuff, some old, I guess, videos and footage of things that I was doing, let's say like 10, 12 years ago. And I'm like, man, that was a good time. I hope I really appreciated it while I was in the moment. It's so easy to look back at pictures, look back at videos, think back on memories, talk about old times, and talk about those times with a certain nostalgia and a certain appreciation now. But did you appreciate it while you were in the moment? Nope. Are you appreciating what's going on right now? Or is it going to take 5 years from now for you to look back on today and say, you know what, that was all right. I wasn't, you know what I'm doing my thing or whatever the case may be. Too many of us are going through life right now, but then don't appreciate it until afterwards. You know what I mean? And we have to be grateful for the moment. We have to appreciate the moment. We have to live in the moment that we are in each and every day in real time, okay? So keep that with you as you move on throughout the day today. Kyle's message of the day is appreciate it while you're in the moment.
4: And mine is simple. If I come to your house and your potato is growing box braids, I'm cool. I don't want to eat there. You know how I be having the vein, the things coming out? The vein, what you call
3: this
4: it?
3: Sounds very sexual.
4: No.
3: I don't know what's going on.
4: You know what I'm talking about. The sprout. That mean they old. You don't know.
3: When we come back, we're going to talk about your tights. People disagreeing with Mark Lamont Hill.
4: Oh, I meant vine, not vein.
3: That's on the way.
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0: Morning Hustle, baby. It's L'Oreal, Kyle Santillan, Alton Walker in the building. All right, so listen, man, Mark Lamont Hill and his wife were speaking recently, and apparently they're married, even though Mark is not his wife's type. Check this out.
2: I know her type so well, and I think what's unsettling about that is that it ain't me.
3: No, I have a range. I mean, I don't.
2: Okay.
3: To be fair, like, I heard on y'all on Button, and I feel like people were assuming that there was, I was like, no, I got to run the gamut.
0: And yo, I'm not upset about this. I feel like this is real life. This is how it actually works.
4: I'm pissed. Why the hell didn't she lie?
0: Why?
4: You are my type, baby. You and only you.
0: Oh, my God.
4: Just like we say y'all the best. You think y'all be the best?
5: But at least you tell us. Don't tell me.
4: That's what I'm saying.
5: Yeah.
4: She should have lied.
0: I don't think so. I think this is the reality of it. I think most people come up trying to date people they think is their type. And in reality, that's not even really the type of person that you need to be with in a relationship.
4: You don't feel like this is an ego herder for no reason. I chose you. You ain't got to know now you're not my type.
5: Just date your type, though. I would not want not to take my. Okay, I'm dating my type. Bump y'all.
0: So you have a type.
5: Yeah, I think I have, but it's not just looks, it's character too. So I think it's both.
4: You have a type too, it's Shonda.
0: Yeah, that's my wife.
5: Yeah.
0: Right.
4: But was she your type?
0: But here's what I always think. I don't think. I'm going to keep it real. I never thought I had a type. I just feel like,
4: you was too young to have a type. You was like 12 when you met Shonda.
0: that's funny. I mean, at the end of the day, you want to be with somebody that's going to compliment you, regardless of the type.
5: Yeah.
4: I got a type.
0: All right, well, I'll tell you what.
5: Type, don't tell me.
0: Do you want to make sure that you end up being with your type? Was she wrong in saying that Mark is not her type? How do you feel about this whole conversation,
4: I
0: man?
4: I think it's okay to not end up with your type, though.
0: 866 also 866-487-8538. We're talking about types.
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1: 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Book your cabin. I'm trying to tell you, this is it. It ain't much time left, okay? It's like 2 days left to book your cabin. 214-495-1963. T.I., Cedric the Entertainer, D.L. Hughley, Ricky Smiley, LaToya, Luckett, Keith Sweat, Wyclef Jean. You don't want to miss the boat, okay? Go on and do what you got to do.
0: And you don't want to miss our next conversation, man. Alton and myself had an opportunity to sit down with Lil Duval and comedian Erica Dutchess. Mm-hmm. So they're going to come right back with us and be our hustlers with an S of the week.
2: Yes, sir.
0: That's up next.
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1: Morning Hustle Show, L'Oreal, Kyle Santillan, Alton Walker here, and we got a friend of the show. She's back once again. You gotta have those friends that can keep you up to par and let you know what's going on in the world that's affecting us as a community and our culture, man. And today, once again, we have activist, educator, and writer, host of Undistracted, back with us, Miss Brittany Packett Cunningham is here.
2: Yeah.
1: How you feeling?
3: I'm feeling good, although my allergies are trying to have me down bad. But we're here, we're making it, and I'm glad to talk to y'all this morning.
1: Good, good, man. We appreciate you being here. We're another day closer to the midterms.
2: Mm-hmm. We got to wipe those allergies out just like L.A.
1: Got
3: it. For sure. Yeah.
1: We definitely got to make sure that those allergies are going and get out there and vote. You know what I'm saying? What are some of the things that you're seeing right now that we should be paying attention to in terms of, like, what's affecting us and just as a community? Everybody need to have their eyeballs on.
3: A, everybody should be checking their voter registration. We also need to be voting early and in person however we can, wherever we can. Because this guy is trying to make us trade a vote for $5,000.
1: Right.
3: He's still out here trying to bribe us. He brought this $5,000 up again. Y'all.
2: Yeah.
3: If he was going to give us that money, he would have given it to us already.
4: Yeah.
3: This is somebody who has been scamming us since the very beginning. We never got those Doge checks. We never got that additional $2,000. Those checks ain't here, and neither will that $5,000.
4: Did you see the whole thing with Da Vinci in the interview?
3: I saw it.
4: So how do you feel about that? Because you were talking about Black America and how much we did put in work in it. So how did you feel about his statement when it came to Black America?
3: So here's the thing, right? I don't believe in diaspora wars.
1: Me neither.
3: That's the white supremacist structure trying to get up in between us and divide and conquer.
1: Exactly.
3: Right? They've been doing that for forever. And, it's important that the whole diaspora puts respect on each other's names. I'm not out here disrespecting Jamaicans. I'm not here honoring Haitian Independence Day. I'm recognizing our Haitian siblings as the first people to revolt successfully against enslavement in a way that inspired Black Americans who were enslaved, right? I got love for our Caribbean siblings. I got love for our African siblings. So y'all need to have love for us. Let's not act like the entire world does not move at the speed of Black American culture.
2: Brittany, there's a lot of stories out there that are not getting light shined on them. What is a story that you would say we need to be paying attention to?
3: We need to be talking about Tierra Walker. Tierra Walker was a 37-year-old Black woman who was pregnant, several months pregnant, was having seizures, having blood clots, and consistently was complaining of high blood pressure. Tierra Walker died in 2024 because she lived in Texas and they refused to give her an abortion, even though the law says that if a mother's life is in danger, that she can have an abortion. She kept saying, my life is in danger. Preeclampsia can hurt the baby and the mother. And they said, you just need to go and get healthier, and ignored her. She died. So did her baby. And now 2 years later, her family is suing. They're suing the hospital. They're suing state officials, but they're also suing the Attorney General, Ken Paxton, who is in charge, right, of enforcing the kind of laws like that abortion ban. Ken Paxton is on the ballot this November. Ken Paxton is running for U.S. Senate. He's trying to have a say in not just what happens in Texas, but what happens in the entire country. So if you know anybody in Texas, if you are in Texas, if you got a cousin, an ex of an ex of an ex of an ex in Texas, you need to send that message and make sure that Ken Paxton never sees the halls of the Senate. Instead, he should be being haunted by the spirit of Tierra Walker every day, and we got to keep saying her name.
1: Absolutely, man. Thank you for putting that out there. We appreciate when you come on and share with us, man. We want everybody to make sure they're in tune with you as well. How can they follow you and see everything that you got going on?
3: Listen, I'm all over social media at Miss Pacchetti. You can subscribe to our podcast, Undistracted. We just wrapped our fourth season, so lots of good stuff to binge. We just talked to Danielle Brooks, Kamala Harris, so many incredible people this season.
1: Absolutely, man. We appreciate you so much, Miss Brittany Packett Cunningham. Thank you so much for joining us. We'll see you next time,
3: See y'all next time. Absolutely.
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2: 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Put in that code TMH like the morning hustle or call 214-495-1963. 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
1: All right, man. 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

Come and gotta set it, then I gotta go and then I gotta get it, then I gotta blow and then I gotta shut it. Any little thing and the thing that he be doing, cause it doesn't matter, cause I'm gonna dead it, then I'm gonna murder everything and anything about a boom about a bing. I gotta do a lot of things to make it clear to a couple niggas that I always win, and then I gotta get it again and again and again.

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0: Time to free us of our frustrations. It's time for FU Friday. Absolutely. I couldn't wait for this one. I want to kick this one off for all your crooked ass car mechanics out there.
4: Don't talk about Alton's uncle like that.
0: No, not him.
4: Did it too.
0: Every time I take my truck to the shop for one thing, I get a list of a million other things that need to be fixed. I start my truck in the morning, white smoke coming out the back.
4: Really?
0: I don't know what the hell's going on. To all the mechanics out there, F you.
4: Well, okay, I gotta give a big F you to a business that I drove 25 miles to get to.
0: Wow.
4: It said that they were gonna close at 6 p.m. I got there at 5:15. Doors locked, damn, lights off. F you.
5: Well, F you to anybody that don't say happy birthday to me, because it's my birthday, and you better say it.
4: Today your birthday?
5: Today is my birthday. And F you, who's next? And if you don't buy a ticket for my birthday to one of my shows, F you, everybody, F you, if you don't say something to me for my birthday
0: Buy
5: a ticket to my show in Richmond.
4: Why did we not know that today's his birthday? It was your birthday.
5: It's my birthday, man.
0: Happy birthday, bro.
4: Damn, I felt terrible.
0: You should.
4: Well, why did he say anything?
5: Because I'm a man.
4: But you tell us on the day.
5: You can't tell you as a man, you can't say
4: it. If you're going to say something, you're supposed to say the calendar. Why is it
5: not? As a man, you can't tell people.
4: I'm mad judges. What the hell did you do?
6: All right. I ain't got nothing for you, man.
0: All right. Let's take the man. Let's take the
4: cake or nothing.
5: As a man, you can't tell people.
4: But you tell us on your birthday after we miss it.
0: All right.
4: That's mad annoying, because now we got to figure it out when you could have just told us ahead of time.
0: Let's take the attention off of us being bad co-workers and friends and go to the phone lines. 866-HUSTLE-8866.
4: Is it today?
0: 487-8538. It's FU Friday. What you got?
7: Hey, it's Natasha calling from Detroit. I just wanted to give an FU to my boss. Always asking a million questions. God damn.
0: FU! Who's next?
8: Yeah, this Will from Atlanta. I just want to say you to my ex, you big back. Your long
4: baggy, oh my God.
8: Your side burns, sticking in your eyebrows. And yeah.
0: Well, F you.
4: No, he went too far.
0: Who's next?
4: Who heard him?
9: Hey, y'all, this is Patricia. I'm calling from the west side of Detroit. I'm from Chicago, and I just want to get an F you to the man that called himself my dad, but always disrespecting his kids and never can own up. You went and you had a different family after you tore your first family down. Mm. F you. Big F you.
0: Damn. Big F you.
4: That's right, Brian McKnight.
0: Jeez.
4: What kind of cake do you like, Alton?
5: I mean, that cake that you put, what that is, that start with a C?
4: The ice cream cake?
5: Yeah, that cake be good.
0: Be ice cream starts with an I.
5: It be making me boo-boo.
4: Ice cream starts with an I. Did you mean Carvel?
5: Carvel, okay. No, I was out with the C. I know it starts with a C.
0: All right, man, y'all hit up Alton Walker, man.
4: Yeah, man, he just cursed us out.
0: You know what? Nah, the hell with that. For Alton not letting us know it was his birthday today. F you!
3: Woo-hoo-hoo! Nope.
10: We are...

Blood roads and trains, bear with me for a second. Let me put y'all on game. The settlers was choosing town folk to make them richer. Fast forward 2024, you got the same agenda. You run to Atlanta when you need a check balance. 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You caught future when you didn't see the club. Hey, what? 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
4: Absolutely. And we are going on the Morning Hustle Cruise. 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Virgin Voyage. 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
3: Absolutely. Make sure you join us in about 10 minutes, man. The lowdown is up next. What you got?
4: Well, it looks like there is an update when it comes to the Cornell 7, and I just feel like they're full of it. But apparently, one of the people was full of something else. Also, it looks like Nolan Wells' alleged friends are threatening to sue yet another person. We'll talk all about it coming up in the lowdown.
3: That's on the way.
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8: Hey, they say age ain't nothing but a number, or is it? What's your story of dating somebody older or younger?
9: Shoot, man, my old boss and my old job, man. I mean, she got grandkids, and I just turned 30 a couple weeks ago. You know, she at least double my age, but, like, we really divided for a long time. We kind of keeping it on the DL right now.
10: This is Lemon Pepper. My girl is 36 years old. I'm 68, girl.
8: Wow. So you going to put a ring on it, or what you going to do? Are y'all just having fun? Like,
10: hell
8: what
10: no, is don't be cursing me like that. Oh. Don't curse me.
8: So what you, are you like a sugar daddy? You tricking? Like,
10: yeah, I'm tricking, yo. I'm getting
8: I know
10: it,
8: that's
10: yo.
8: Right.
10: I'm getting
8: it. Your baby say, eat it. Oh,
10: yeah,
8: that's
10: yeah.
8: Right.
10: I'll be all up in there.
8: Oh, not all beanie. Trying to sprinkle a little lemon pepper on that. You hear me? I ain't mad at that.
10: I put season on it. I put some season on it. Trust me.
8: Oh, my gosh. We need to keep a PG around here. At least until the kids get back to school. And you can hear more crazy stories weekdays 9 a.m. to 3 p.m. on The Kickback with me, Jazzy Black, on 97.9 The Beat.

0: L'Oreal has the lowdown.
1: Yeah, you got the
2: lowdown. On the Morning Hustle.
3: You know what I say, lock them all up.
4: And let me tell you something. Either these people are in jail or going through cases, so they all got something in common. But it looks like Too Short may be partying with Diddy sooner than he thinks, okay? There is a...
3: Oh, wait, not him.
4: There's a court blogger out there by the name of Infamous Sylvia that is claiming Diddy's case has been overturned and he can be... And he may be released shortly. Now, this is after we've seen him hemming people up in jail with his phone out, talking about he was drinking Hennessy, and apparently he got put in the shoe. There's a lot of different rumors conflicting, but I do know one thing. A judge says that Diddy owes NBC Universal about $500,000 in attorney fees. He was apparently sued, and this is all behind Diddy, the making of a bad boy, and that case was dismissed. So now he owes for their attorney fees.
3: Dang.
4: For them fighting him in court, okay? Anyway, speaking of fighting in court, Tyreek Hill and his ex-wife are going at it in a civil trial. Keita is speaking out on the stand and recalling times when he got physical.
5: He got angry and began to put his hands on me. And
6: where did he put his hands?
5: He was trying to grab my ring. I had a ring on at the time and tell him that he wants to get a divorce, and then decided to forcibly put me onto the bed.
4: According to her, there was 8 different incidents that happened, including one where she didn't want to attend a 7-on-7 football tournament with him, mm-hmm. and she claims he punched her in the stomach because he didn't want a baby with her, which is crazy because he had 3 babies on her. The two of them were together and married for 18 months. Now, he is trying to get these phone recordings blocked from her mother, while he's also still trying to get recruited from an NFL team, the Chiefs to be exact. And it's messy. Now, this isn't a criminal case. This is a civil case. Yeah. But they're saying that she had 8 different incidents where she claims he put his hands on her. So I don't know. But the decision on this is going to decide whether or not he goes back to the NFL.
3: Because
4: if they say that he's not liable, he's back in.
3: Yeah.
4: You know, but if he is, he's done.
3: Damn.
4: Okay, speaking of done, it looks like Nolan Wells' friends done went and tried to sue Terrell Owens now. First, it was Ben Crump. Senny Hostin. Now, they're saying that it's defamation when it comes to Terrell Owens because he put $25,000 reward towards the fund of leading an arrest to the conviction of anybody involved in the Nolan Wells situation. And he posted, arrest them immediately, with a picture of the alleged 3 friends that are trying to sue him. And I mean, they gonna have to come with it because one, you gotta prove that y'all didn't kill him or wasn't involved in
3: it.
4: Which means hand over your phones and we want them.
7: Yeah.
4: Anyway, so come on, let's I wanna get to the truth. So if they gonna sue and it takes Terrell Owens to take the fall, it is what it is.
3: Yeah.
4: He got it.
3: He'll be all right.
4: Yeah, but let's keep it on corruption. The Cornell 7, they are now speaking out, okay, and saying, well, I'm one of the guys that's saying, I'm the victim here. The same woman that's saying we sexually assaulted her actually sodomized me. Sir, where was it? Okay, why you ain't speak out? Just like y'all say that about women. Why you ain't speak out then?
7: I'm not telling nobody about that.
4: He said, well, clearly he wanted it. Okay, that's what they say about her. She wanted it, right? He wanted it. Okay, and allegedly the fraternity members held meetings to cover up the alleged rape with the woman, and it's all coming out, the group chats and everything. 57 people were included on this group chat of them trying to cover
7: this
4: up, and only one person has come forward and said, listen, it ain't right, because they are trying to cover something up here.
3: Yeah.
4: FYI, one of the guys has fled to Dubai. If this isn't guilty,
3: right,
4: this girl needs justice. Yeah. But again, staff is behind her, students are behind her, and justice needs to be served somewhere with Nolan, with the Cornell 7. I'm tired of it, okay? I'm L'Oreal, that's the lowdown. You can follow me at Stein L'Oreal, L-O-R-E-L, or Morning Hustle Show.
3: Stick around, man. Santilli survey on the way, and this one proves that some of y'all are not as considerate as others, because this poll is almost evenly split.
4: Hey!
7: Hey.
4: Well, between two of them?
3: Between 3.
4: Oh, this is crazy.
3: We'll talk about it when we come back.
0: Woo. Feel the vibe
8: with the Morning Hustle.

0: Topping of the Santilly survey. Yeah. All right, let's get to it because some of y'all are rude as hell in the polls. Prove it, okay? Is it okay or is it totally rude to leave somebody's text message on read?
1: They don't know mine.
2: Wait, yeah, I don't put my delivery status.
1: Yeah, L'Oreal hooked me up. She gave me a secret, so they don't even know if I read it or not.
2: Yeah, DMs, messages, you can have it.
0: Well,
2: you never
0: not replying. How about that, man? A lot of people are split on this. This is one of those polls where it's really damn near even a third of the way. A third of the people say, yeah, that's kind of rude. A third of the people say, oh, well, you know, it happens sometimes. And a third of the people are like, no, it's absolutely my prerogative whether or not I want to respond to your damn text.
2: But people be texting us while we're at work. And it's like, let me stop working and text you back some dumb stuff.
1: But if I'm outside of the door and I come to an event and you don't let me in and you don't respond to my text,
2: I'm never talking to you again.
1: That's rude.
0: All right, hustlers, what do y'all say, man?
2: Matt did that to me before. He sent me to an event. I'm texting him. That's why I don't listen to nothing, Matt. The judges? Yeah. I don't go nowhere. See? The judges suggest me to go.
0: Everybody's been a victim of this, man. All right, hustlers, what do you say? 866-HUSTLE-8. 866-486.
2: I wanted to kill him.
0: 866-487-8538. Is it rude or not to leave someone on read in a text message? Let us know. We'll come back with the results a little bit later on. Right about now, we're getting ready for Alton Walker to hit us with
3: I Got Five on It.
0: Stick around. That's coming up next in 10 minutes.
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0: 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Hustle. Mona Hustle is in the building. L'Oreal, Kyle Santillan. And it's time for Out to Walk and hit us with what?
1: I got five on it. Well, Chris Rock is out here talking about Tony Rock, and after all these years, they haven't worked together. You know, Chris Rock been on movies, TV shows, tour, and he haven't gave his brother one alley-oop. Mm. So I'm thinking maybe being a sibling of a celebrity ain't what it cracked up to be. So my top five today is celebrities I wouldn't want to be my sibling.
2: Oh, wow.
0: Okay.
1: Y'all ready?
0: Yep.
1: First, coming at number five, Jada Pinkett Smith.
3: Oh, wow.
1: I'm sorry. You sat down at that red table talk and you talked about your entanglement, your separation, but I didn't even know you had a damn brother. Shout out to Caleb Pinkett.
2: She got a brother?
1: She got a damn brother. And you mean to tell me you ain't say nothing about him?
0: Wow.
1: I don't want.

0: want to be your brother. Hell no.
1: Well, it's the mama fault, because she should have been claiming. I ain't never heard the mama say she even had another kid.
2: Kaylin,
1: that's kind of crazy.
0: Look him up.
1: He might end up like Jalen. So.
0: Coming at number four, Ray J. Y'all already know why. He's in goddamn
1: Y'all already know why.
0: He's embarrassing. And plus, I ain't got over the fact he's supposed to be dead. And I ain't got time to keep explaining to the people. They keep texting me, when your brother going to die? I don't know.
2: Damn.
0: I thought he was dead last month. I don't.
1: I think he really is sick, though, now. I'm starting to believe it. Well, then
0: we need to figure this out. As a family. Because the group chat is getting irritated,
1: hey,
0: too.
1: Hey, wait a minute. Ain't that Elton, brother? Ray J.
0: Well, that's what I would say.
1: That's
0: exactly.
1: What I would say.
0: But nah, I don't want to be a part of that no more.
1: Guess not.
0: Number three, Stephen A. Smith. Because black folks just don't like you right now. And I ain't got time to keep defending your hairline. I think the family need to put out a statement right now. Like, we do not agree with it. And we apologize to America.
1: That's true.
2: Right.
1: True.
0: Number two, Nick Cannon. Listen. I can't be all them kids' uncles. I ain't got time for it. There's too many birthdays, too many Christmas gifts. Hell no. Nah. It's going to be a time. Hey, listen, y'all just going to get one little gift card to Costco's or something.
2: Right.
0: Because I ain't got time for that.
1: A case of water. Got to take care of the whole family.
0: I'm not going to everybody's birthday. You a damn lie. They can come to me. Coming at number one, Jesus. I can't be his brother.
2: You wouldn't want to be Jesus' brother?
0: Nope. Because here's the thing. We spending all this money on groceries, and you know we struggling. And I just seen you feed 5,000 people with two fish and five loaves of bread, and you got us out here spending all this money. Mama, you heard her told me, hey, can you stop by the store and get some wine?
2: Yeah.
0: You can't change our water to wine? Hell no. <nah. laughs> You selfish. You're not a good brother.
1: I would have thought it was because he got all the shine. Like, God's favorite.
0: No, it's the fact that you see us struggling and you out here blessing everybody else.
1: You don't feel like he would have blessed the family?
0: He never did a miracle for his family. Go read the Bible.
2: Wow.
0: He never flipped his food. All these groceries out and dog.
1: But he ain't never go hungry either.
0: He never went hungry. There you go. That's the top five. Top celebrities I wouldn't want to be my sibling. There you have it. Listen, you already know the Get Up and Hustle tour. We started in D.C. It was crazy. Richmond, you're up next this Sunday, October 11th. Raleigh, October 18th. And Huntsville, October 23rd. Shout out to all the winners. And this time, I'm only doing giveaways for Richmond right now. So go to my DM if you want to come to the Richmond show this Sunday, October 11th. Hit me up for a pair of tickets in my DM, Alton Walker Show.
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0: Listen, man, we gotta get to it, yo. Y'all heard about the story of the young lady who was taking care of her personal needs mid-flight, if you will, foot up on a window on American Airlines.
1: Girl, what was she on? She was on one of American Airlines.
0: I don't know, man. She took it there. She didn't care who was sitting next to her or who was around her. But we've all seen people that have done crazy things in public, and we want to know, have you? 866-HUSTLE-8, 866-487-8538. You know how you have a carry-on for a flight?
1: Mm-hmm.
0: I was on the train, like a subway train, an L train in Chicago, and this was not a sexy thing. It was a disgusting thing. This lady opened up her carry-on on the train, proceeded to take her pants off, proceeded to take her panties off, and get changed right in front of everybody right there on the L train.
1: You saw her vajayjay?
0: No, God, I hope I didn't.
1: So she did it like, you hope you didn't, that's crazy. So she did it in a slick
0: way.
1: You
0: know how you
1: like,
0: see something, you be trying not to stare, too.
1: Is this like a homeless person or like
0: I don't
1: clean
0: think
1: person.
0: She was homeless, but she definitely didn't look clean either.
2: I seen a homeless person do a whole basketball game. She shot the free throw, got fouled, went to the free throw line.
1: By herself?
2: By herself, no ball. Went to the free throw line, she missed it, dapped her players up, went back, made the game winning shot. And the game ended, and I watched the whole game.
1: So you didn't have to pay for a ticket.
2: It was a good game.
1: I know that's right.
0: Hustlers, what y'all got, man? 866-HUSTLE-8, 866-487-8538. Hit us up, and while we're taking your calls, we're getting ready for the cash grab up next, too.
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17: 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I'm a-

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4: Ricky.
5: Raccoon.
6: Yes, sir.
4: We're going to try this thing again, man. You trying to get that $1,000?
5: You remember the song? Ricky Raccoon on Barney. Come on, sing it, Ricky.
7: Ricky Raccoon.
8: That's right.
7: Ricky,
5: you
9: knew that song?
6: Not
9: Ricky. Ricky, all right, let's get back to the point. You winning $1,000 today. That's what they said.
4: Ricky's on the line, not Ricky Raccoon. No, he's going to try his luck.
9: I was going to say it.
4: With the $1,000 cash grab this morning. Ricky representing D.C. What's good with you?
6: I'm okay, man. Okay.
9: The only Ricky y'all know is like, run, Ricky, run.
4: Ricky!
9: Yeah, Ricky! That's the Ricky I know.
4: He's tired of hearing that from Boys in the Hood. They tell you, they talk to you about that all the time.
9: I bet you he'd rather hear that than Ricky Raccoon. Yeah. Well, I don't know. Both bad.
4: Bro, how do you feel your chances are winning $1,000 today?
6: I feel pretty good, man. I listen to y'all every day.
4: Okay. Yeah, all right. Ricky. So you know how it goes down. With that being said, you know the routine. You got 60 seconds on the clock to answer 10 questions. For every correct answer, we'll give you $10. Get all 10 right, you win $1,000. If you don't know an answer, you can say pass. We'll come back to it as long as we have time. And make sure the answer you give is the one that you want, because we have to go with your first response. And our judges, Big Med, don't play about that. But you already know, right, bro?
6: Yes, sir.
4: That being said, we're going to hook you up with a free answer. L'Oreal, what you got for him?
9: Oh, that answer is going to be the Declaration of Independence, okay?
4: There it is.
9: Heard it
4: man.
9: That before?
6: I heard of it.
9: There we go.
4: I hope you heard
9: That's
4: of
9: all that matters.
5: Come on, Ricky.
4: All right, Ricky, represent DC properly, man. I got 60 seconds on the clock. Let me know when you're ready.
6: I'm ready.
4: The clock begins in 3, 2, 1, here we go. What is 120 divided by 3?
6: 40.
4: Spell the word autumn.
6: A-U-T-O.
4: Autumn, like the fall, like the season.
6: Oh, A U T U M N.
4: Which of these musical instruments belongs to the brass family? Is it the flute, the trumpet, or the violin?
6: Trumpet.
4: What is the capital city of the state of New York?
6: Albany.
4: What green pigment inside plant leaves absorbs sunlight to carry out photosynthesis?
6: I believe. Chlorophyll.
4: How many total years are in one single decade? Is it 5, 10, or 100?
6: 10.
4: What's the capital city of the country of Italy?
6: Rome.
4: What historic document formally declared the 13 American colonies independent from Great Britain in 1776?
6: Declaration of Independence.
4: Time.
9: Yeah, you got a lot of time. That was like 3 minutes.
4: Because I know I had messed up.
9: No, yeah, I know. And it sounds great. It sounds great when you're Googling the questions in between.
5: That's what you're doing, man.
6: Nah.
9: I don't know about it. Okay, well, look. You got everything right that you answered. Two only not right because you didn't get to them.
5: Yeah.
9: So you... If you would have had a little more time and you had more time to Google, you definitely would have won $1,000. But today, you won $80.
4: Look at that.
6: Okay.
5: You took too long on that autumn. That MN came. Watch.
9: Yeah, Ricky. That one and the Rome one.
4: Yeah.
9: Those two was a minute.
6: I was trying to think. Was it NM or MN?
9: Yeah. Well, you would have spelled auto right. If it would have been auto, then you would have been good. But, you know, that didn't work out. But $80 is not bad.
6: No, that's okay.
4: Yeah, that ain't bad, man. 8 out of 10. You represented this morning for DC, bro. Congratulations, man. All right.
5: Your theme song, Ricky. Ricky Raccoon.
9: He doesn't like it. We've already decided.
5: There you go.
4: Congratulations on the 80, bro. Before you go, does anybody want to shout out this morning?
6: Shout out to my whole family in DC.
9: I know that's right.
4: Right,
9: shout out the DC family, the Jersey family, all the family.
4: For everybody that wants to get down with the Cash Grub up next, you know what to do. Text the word cash to 71007. You could be up next on the Morning Hustle Show. It's the

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1: All right, just like that, it's going down. Listen, man, coming up next, the lowdown is on the way. What are we talking about?
0: Looks like there's blackface on a blackface, okay? And I'll explain exactly why someone's own parents was calling him out. Also, Kodak Black is putting his cape on, and I'm going to tell you what he's going to save coming up next in the lowdown.
1: It's going down in 10 minutes. Don't move.
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3: How does a blackface wear blackface? What does that look like?
4: We'll talk about it in just a second. I'm going to explain it all. Don't you worry. First and foremost, looks like they done got a hold of Sweetie. She was just minding her business. She ain't want no problems.
3: Yeah.
4: And then Carisha, please, then sparked up some old beef, okay? Now, we know Quavo snatched that Bentley back, and he said God did tell him to do it, right? Well, they're asking Sweetie how she feels about the whole ordeal.
5: 2026. What's y'all talking about? I'm happy you found God, though.
4: Happy he found God, though. I like clapbacks like that. Subtle clapback. Okay, we haven't heard from her in a while, so...
6: Yes, she did.
4: I know. Ever since they call her a prostitute, she's just been hiding. That was crazy. She should have beat that girl up. On stream, because that's what everybody wants to do nowadays, okay? And Kodak Black is saying that he's coming to save the streaming industry.
7: And if Constantine is a weirdo now, it definitely needs me to save it.
8: Even Adrian Bronner saw me the other night. He like, hey, yo, bro, you need to stream.
4: It's like an attack against Kai. It's like everybody against Kai. I guess that's what happens when you're on top. Adrian Broner was saying some like pretty not so nice things about Kai. But obviously he thinks Kodak needs to step into the streaming world. Y'all barely understand what he's saying.
3: I was struggling.
9: I understood what he said then.
3: Did you?
9: He was clear right there.
3: Was he?
9: Yeah.
3: I made it out, but it wasn't easy.
4: Oh my God. He's talking. What is he saying that y'all can't
9: sometimes
4: understand?
9: I don't know what language he speaks.
4: The only language I don't speak is bird, because it's given that with Gorgeous Doll. She's now apologizing to Kai Sanaa, another person on the Kai Sanaa bandwagon. And this is what she's saying is the reason she came forward. I'm lost.
10: This is why I told it. I don't want nothing done to Kai. I don't want anything from Kai at all. I just wanted to clear my name with my receipts, okay? I have been being gang stalked by strangers. They're the main three people, right? Everyone keeps asking me, what do you want done? What are we supposed to do with this information? It's nothing you're supposed to do with it. This is me clearing my name because I don't like when people lie on my name.
4: So you told millions of people because three people? I didn't know nothing about this. Did you hear anything about that?
3: I still don't know who she is.
4: Exactly. But you do know she was pregnant by Constantine, allegedly with twins, and got an abortion and had to. Why the hell did we have to know all this? Mm-hmm. You told this. Ain't nobody asked you to put this out. She's crazy. She's like, I didn't want all this attention, so you should have shut up.
3: Right.
9: I know God, man.
4: At everybody.
9: Because he like, I tried to keep this a secret, but...
4: God is back for a lot of reasons in that situation, please. Okay, yeah, no, take you out. Okay, speaking of take it out, pause. Colin Kaepernick's adoptive parents wanted him to take out his cornrows, okay? He sat down with Kerry Washington. Y'all know he got a brand new book out, and it's called The Perilous Fight. Why is it called that?
9: Through the Perilous Fight. Genius.
4: That's what he's saying.
9: That's what they're saying
4: in the song.
9: He nailed
4: down.
9: I used
4: to be like, dude, I didn't know what y'all was saying right there.
3: Right.
4: Okay, well, either way, he has that book, that memoir out, and he's opening up about the fact that these white adoptive parents, called him a little thug when he showed up with cornrows, and anytime he had a white girlfriend, they were pleased, but a black one, they would get mad.
3: I believe it.
4: And this is what I'm saying. Didn't I say the other day, I don't feel like white people should be able to adopt black children, and this is part of the reason why. How are you going to change him into not being black?
3: Right.
4: And then, furthermore, when he got away from them, he was the blackest he could have been. He put on a dashiki.
3: Right. Yo. That's what happens, man. When you have experiences like that as a child, that's what makes you... You know what I mean? Like anti-white or whatever when you get older. Or push back. I'll say push back.
4: Da Vinci didn't push back against his Haitian family.
3: Well,
4: he hates America.
3: Haitian, they're not white.
4: Incompetent Americans. Okay. This is weird to me. I'm sorry. I'm L'Oreal. That's the lowdown. Why would you adopt a black child to try to turn it white? You can follow me at Starring L'Oreal, L-O-R-E-L, or I'm one of Hustle Show.
3: All right, man, we're talking about it. We done seen some things outside. I know you have, too. What's the wildest thing you've seen somebody do in public? Going to see your phone calls when we come back. Don't move.
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0: 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Morning Hustle Show, baby. It's L'Oreal, Kyle Santilli, and Alton Walker in the building. And stick around. Coming up, we got a guest, man. A pastor from 2819 Church, Pastor Philip Anthony Mitchell in the building. And this is perfect timing for Mental Health Awareness Day because this man has a testimony. And we're going to talk about his testimony. We're going to talk about what he's got going on right now. And it's all up next in 10 minutes with Pastor Philip Anthony Mitchell right here on the Morning Hustle Show.
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16: 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That's where it was. So when these young dudes came up with an idea to make some songs where people could laugh, have fun, and it was sarcasm with silliness with those dances at first. And at one point in DFW, if you did not have a dance that went to your song, you might as well kiss it goodbye, because there's no way you can compete with these dudes with these high energy songs that had a directions. But we had to let you know, fight go with it. 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
3: We're talking about the wildest things that you guys might have seen out in public, because we've seen a few throughout our careers, you know what I mean? I remember me and my cousin were standing on the block in West Philly back in the day watching these two old men try to stab each other to death.
4: Oh, wow.
3: My aunt came out the house like, get away from them crazy people!
4: Why was y'all watching?
3: I don't know, because we was kids outside. Oh, we was like, one guy was out there mad as hell. He was like, when he comes out here, we was like, what are you going to do to him? He was like, I'm going to kill him.
4: Oh, my God.
3: Yeah. Oh my, it's crazy,
4: bro. Did you pick his eye while you was watching?
3: No,
4: was you
3: no, no. We was probably like 8, 9, 10 years old, man.
5: I'ma kill him.
3: All right, 866-HUSTLE-8, 866-487-8538. What's the craziest thing, the wildest thing that you've seen outside? Tay in Sicklerville, New Jersey. What you got?
6: All right, so when I used to live in Atlantic City and work at the casinos, I was going home one day, walking to the bus stop, and I looked over at the stop, and it was two homeless people full on having sex on the corner.
3: At the bus stop.
4: That's disgusting.
6: At the bus stop. And I was like, dang.
5: What you watch?
6: At the bus stop.
4: Like, what position?
3: All right, now.
6: No, they was missionaries, full man on top.
5: I told she watched the whole thing.
6: And she booties out everything. Pants around the ankle. They was on.
5: Yeah, she's
6: it had to be about 10 of us at the bus stop. They did not care.
3: Oh, good old Atlantic City. Appreciate you, Tay.
6: Good old
3: Thank
6: Atlantic
3: you for
6: City.
3: That.
4: Wow.
3: Good morning. Who is this? Where you calling from?
7: Top of the Sunrise. It's Monty from Brooklyn.
4: Top of the Sunrise?
3: Top of the Sunrise.
4: Monty, leave it to Brooklyn dude to come up with Top of the Sunrise. I ain't never heard that one before.
7: I don't want to wish no good morning on nobody.
4: I hear you.
3: What you got
4: you
3: for
4: better
3: us?
4: Talk.
7: I'm in Virginia, and I got to travel back to New York every now and again, so I take the China bus.
4: Mm-hmm.
7: So about 2 weeks ago, this dude pulled out his joint on the bus.
4: Okay.
7: In front of a whole bunch of women, and they had to press him. And what's crazy was, one of the women went to the bus driver and had to let him know, like, to pull the bus over. They were going to call the police on homie.
3: Right.
4: Oh, my God.
7: Homie wound up getting off on the bus, and he was walking in the parking lot because he knew he was wrong. But
3: right.
7: After a while, he took off running. When we get to Norfolk, the girl checked the spot where he was sitting at and why this guy had a whole bag of Ziploc Vaseline.
4: What you think he left in the Vaseline?
7: Like, how do you get up and, you know, go in a public place and, you know, do these acts?
3: Right. Some got to be off in their brains, all right?
4: I mean, yeah, they need to get one off. I just wonder what designer was thinking, because it's like, you, like... Because he was sane at the time, right?
5: Yeah,
3: I guess.
4: And he was out there whacking the mole.
5: Panda.
4: That's disgusting.
3: All right, well, if you didn't get through the phone lines, shoot us a voice note on that Morning Hustle app and let us know how you feel.
4: Remember the football player? He was having sex in the middle of the damn arcade with kids around.
3: That's wild, man. People be doing some wild stuff. When we come back, man, our survey of the day says that some people think it's rude when you leave them on red, and some people say it's my phone, I'll do what I want. We'll see where you stand on that when we come back.
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0: Born a hustle and a builder, baby, is L'Oreal, Kyle Santilli, and Alton Walker. And if you've been listening, our Santilli survey of the day says that people are pretty much split about whether or not it's rude to leave people on red in the text messages. About a third say it's rude. Some say it depends, and some say, nah, it's my prerogative to do what I want with my phone.
1: Do what I want to do.
2: My phone tip.
0: 866-HUSTLE-8, 866-487-8538.
1: It's my community.
0: Let's see where you stand. Kia in Jonesboro, what's your thoughts?
3: Listen here, I'm the queen of leaving somebody on red.
0: Damn, you rude as hell. Mm-hmm.
3: Listen, it's not my fault that conversation don't be intriguing enough for me to want to text back.
0: Why is
3: and
0: it?
3: And secondly, I pay this phone bill. I'm about to pay this phone bill. That's
2: right. All the conversations, they say, hey, how you doing?
0: Right.
3: And guess what? That hey, how you doing might be a little too dry for me.
0: Damn.
1: I'm
0: busy.
3: You got to pay a little bill and then a hey, how you doing?
0: All right. Thank you for the call, man. What up, Frenchie in Philly, man? What's your thoughts on leaving people on red, man? Is it rude or what?
4: It's like 50-50 because it's like, if you know a person, when you around them, they always have their phone in their hand. And then it's like, when you go to text them, they don't respond. That's rude because it's like, I know your phone is always in your hand.
0: Facts.
4: But it's like, if you know somebody always busy or ripping and running, it's like, give them some grace. But it's not going to happen but so many times before. It's just like, I'm going to stop texting you.
0: Got you. All right, if y'all didn't get through on the phone lines, text us. We might not read it. But it is what it is.
2: That's we gonna read it.
0: I'm joking.
1: It's a phone activity.
0: Send us a voice. Send us a voice note on that Morning Hustle app, okay? A lot of people back in school, right?
1: Yeah, and let me tell you something. These kids then got us effed up, okay? Because what is going on with these school pictures? You're not gonna believe what this one kid did. His mom wasn't happy. We'll talk about it coming up.
0: All right, that's going down in 10 minutes. Don't move.
5: 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The Morning Hustle.
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1: That's right, and we are going to Bimini. It's a beach party going down. T.I.'s performing, Keith Sweat, LaToya, Luckett, Wyclef Jean, and so much more. You don't want to miss the boat. Call 214-495-1963. Book that cabin today, and we will see you on board.
0: No doubt. All right, man, we're talking about the fact that school is officially been back in session for a while now, and it's school picture time of the year, ain't it?
1: Yeah, it's getting a little crazy out here. School picture time was always my favorite time. You get fly, you got your hair done or haircut, and you took the picture. Well, now these kids is getting a little bit besides themselves because the pictures cost like about $200, ain't it? And then they got the audacity to be doing things like this little kid decided to throw his flex arm up and make a muscle and stick his tongue out with his muscles.
0: I would be cracking
6: up. I understand.
1: Like, how old is he, you think?
0: I don't know, 9?
6: He looked like he was, yeah, 9.
0: Yeah.
6: I understand. I did it.
1: You did it?
6: Yeah, I put my mama hat on for my basketball picture.
1: Why you look like JJ from Good Time?
0: You do look like JJ. What was your reason? Why did you do that?
6: Just trying to be funny. And she bought it. I'm gonna buy them. And she bought it, but I don't like buy. I would never buy those.
1: What
6: pictures,
1: about
6: though.
1: Your nephew? Like, what does his picture look like this year?
6: I don't know because I don't care.
0: What do you mean? Why didn't you buy them?
6: I don't buy. I didn't get the pictures. Like, we didn't.
1: Hold on a second. You just showed me your school picture, but
6: that
1: you
6: was
1: didn't,
6: the
1: y'all
6: one time my mama bought pictures. Other than that, she never bought no.
1: You
6: school
1: gotta get
6: pictures.
1: One every year,
0: You're
1: right, Kyle?
0: To buy
6: every year is crazy.
1: Kyle, do you get
0: How
1: your
0: do
1: kids?
0: You keep track of? This is him in this grade. This is him in that grade. Every year, you have to have some sort of picture to, you know what I mean?
1: So
0: memorialize
1: it. You get your kids pictures every year?
0: Yeah, all of them.
1: I got pictures every year. I'm calling CPS.
6: Call CPS.
1: I already knew.
6: CVS. All you can call.
1: I don't like how you treat your nephew.
6: It's not treating. Nobody. Those pictures are crazy. They do it every year. You got camera phones now. What's the point?
1: It's
6: you can take
1: not
6: a picture
1: the same.
6: And say, first day of school, baby.
0: I got those too. I got those too. But you got to have the official school pictures. You got to have a frame.
6: They overcost,
0: back in the day,
6: man.
0: You would give out the wallet size to the grand.
1: And I just seen the kid throwing the peace sign up. Like, what's wrong with
0: you? Yeah,
6: they be overpriced, bro.
0: They are overpriced. Here's how. No, matter of fact, I'm going to drop this gem on you. Here's how you get around that. Because in recent years, I mean, probably been a while now, you could just buy the file. And then get your own pictures printed.
1: What do you mean the file?
0: So back in the day, back in the day now, but when they first started going digital, you could buy the CD with the pictures on it.
1: Oh, yeah,
0: and then print your
1: CDs
0: own pictures.
1: No more.
0: But now you could probably just buy the digital files and print them yourself.
1: I don't think they do that because then why would they make money? How would they make money?
0: Because they still sell you those.
6: They sell the digital for cheaper, I guess. I don't know.
0: Yep.
1: I think that you should get, because I remember they used to do the preview picture, get the preview picture, take a picture of that, and then put in an AI, ChatGPT will give you all the school
0: but
1: pictures.
0: But the preview pictures.
6: That's all you got to do.
0: But the preview pictures, the will say, they say proof on them.
6: Oh, give me that. Yeah.
1: You can take that right now.
6: You couldn't even use them.
0: I took a couple of those before, too.
1: You ain't right.
6: Overpriced pictures. Get out of my face.
0: That's hilarious. All right, stick around, man. The lowdown is on the way. What are we talking about with that?
1: Well, this woman is getting very transparent about her health battles and who knew she was going through all this. We'll talk all about it coming up in the lowdown.
0: All right, that's on the way. Don't move.
7: Feel the vibe
8: with the morning hustle.

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0: All right, let's get to it, baby. The weekend is here, and we need to know what to watch.
2: Well, let me tell you something. There's a lot of shows going down, and it's a lot you don't want to miss. I'm going to tell you all the shows you need to know according to Who, Me, Lo, coming up next, including we got a special guest joining us on this one.
0: Yeah, man.
2: Isaiah John, a.k.a. That N-Word, Leon.
0: That's right.
2: From The Drop, okay? 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
0: Uh-huh. 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
2: lowdown. On the Morning Hustle.
3: Looks like somebody's opening up about the things that they've been going through. Let's find out what it is.
4: And we will get to that in just a second. First, unfortunately, Sunday makes 100 days since the investigation started into Nolan Wells' death, and it doesn't look like it's going to get a federal investigation as of yet because the FBI has declined to open any further investigations, which is extremely sad because this was something that a lot of us was hoping was going to happen so that justice could get served or at least like a fair look into the whole situation. You know that some of these kids, they parents is in the court system, they're judges and stuff like that in Mississippi. So it's just unfortunate that, you know, after he was found on federal land that they don't choose to further investigate it. He had no water in his stomach or lungs. He had a blow to the back of his head. Something happened and that's evident. But it's clear that I guess the feds don't care, but you know, they did speak to Donald Trump some way, somehow, and he said he's looking into it.
3: Right.
4: Sure you are.
3: Don't forget that Cash Patel is Donald Trump's director of the FBI.
2: Right.
4: Exactly. You know, he chose that man.
3: Yeah.
4: Let's move on and talk about Nick Cannon. Okay. Looks like his baby mama, Bree, is saying that there actually is a deal breaker other than him having like 12 kids.
5: He is my partner. I think he is my life partner. I genuinely love this man. We have a great relationship. I love our family. I only have like one deal breaker. He has another baby. There's only so much time in a day. There's so many kids. That's There's hard. So much going on.
4: If he has one more baby, he'd have had so many on her. Why not? I mean, the two of them have one baby together. One passed away. But every time I turn around, he does do the photo shoots and stuff with her. I will say, if that's what makes a relationship great.
3: Yeah, I guess so. Yeah.
4: But like, if you'd have had all these other kids, what makes us stop at 13?
3: You got to stop somewhere now. That one more baby to break the camel's back, you can't have that.
4: So she like, 13 is an unlucky number, so I'm just going to end at 12 or
3: right.
4: else.
3: That's right.
4: I don't know. I don't feel like he cares what she has
3: to
4: say.
3: You got to stop somewhere.
4: He would have another baby with Mariah tomorrow if she wanted to, okay? She doesn't. Let's talk about Nivea. Nivea is opening up now. You know, a few months ago, she did open up about the fact that she found out she had leukemia and she was battling it. But it looks like she sat down with our girl Tamara Hall and told her that it's actually going better.
6: Nivea's cancer is now in remission. You know, everybody's different how your body reacts to the medications. It's been an adjustment, like the symptoms. I'm tired a lot. I'm still on the better side than most. I'm not complaining. I'm not complaining at all.
4: Okay, so remission, just in case some people don't know, it's like the complete disappearance or reduced symptoms, damn near to nothing.
3: Mm-hmm.
4: So big shout out to Nivea. We're so glad that she's doing great. Her baby daddy opened up about some things he might have in the vault.
7: Drake have unreleased material that you've done together.
8: That is beyond true. We have a whole bunch of unreleased material. I go through stuff from 2014 and 2015. Like,
7: does he ever write back? Let's release that thing?
8: Every time.
4: So he does have projects with 2 Chainz where it's like a best of both worlds type vibe. Do you think he could do like a Watch the Throne with Drake and people would be interested?
3: I think so.
9: Yeah, that'd be a
3: good absolutely.
4: You think it'll go?
3: Absolutely, yeah. I think it'll go. Off nostalgia, if nothing else.
4: Okay, what was the last big Wayne song?
3: I don't know. That's why I said nostalgia, though. You know what I'm saying? And if those songs are from that era.
9: I know he was doing that.
3: If that song, those songs are from that era, they might be fire.
4: I just think it's this generation has a miscommunication with Lil Wayne somewhere. Because I feel like he should be more prevalent in the culture than he is. I mean, look at Future. Look at other people that have been around for quite some time. He's been around longer than them, but you know what I mean. It's like, he's almost like, they don't listen to him.
3: It's the age thing. The same thing they do to Wayne. It's the same thing that they do to Jay. It's the same thing. If they didn't grow up in the era where that artist was the hottest, they act like they don't exist.
9: This is locks, too. He got to let
4: yeah,
9: go
4: I think it
9: locks,
4: might be man. That. No. I'm L'Oreal. That's the lowdown. You can follow me at Star and L'Oreal, L-O-R-E-L, or Morning Hustle Show. And for me, it's always going to be him thinking 21 Savage was a group. I think they was like, all right, this man is out of touch.
9: Hilarious.
3: Stick around, man. Say until he knows you could use is on the way. Donald Trump says if you wanted to, he could have pushed the button on Barack.
4: What?
3: How about that? We'll talk about it when we come back.
0: Feel the vibe with the Morning Hustle.

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2: Mm-hmm. 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
13: Romeo gave me all that New Orleans stuff on Loop 12. 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
2: All right, let's get to what's happening around the world. First and foremost, be careful out there. You know, they've been defunding a lot of places, and the CDC and, you know, all the healthcare industries are losing a lot of people and funding. So now measles is making a comeback, man. Measles is expecting the worst year since 1991. Already they've passed the record from last year, and this is already crazy, man. People have died. Three died last year. Two have already died this year over measles, something that we thought that we wouldn't really have to deal
3: with.
2: What
3: is measles again, y'all?
2: Again. You catch it and then

0: $1 worth of food. Mm. This guy stole 192 lobster tails.
1: Okay. Oh, yeah.
0: Okay. Wow. That was valued at $6,500, plus 116 pounds of pork.
2: Yeah, they ain't gonna miss it.
0: Shrimp, calamari, snapper, chorizo, and a bunch of other stuff. And
3: but
0: I was
3: they didn't
0: like,
3: feed him at work, I heard. No,
0: well, this is crazy because obviously you can't steal that amount of stuff and expect not to get caught. But it made me think, like, I've enjoyed the benefits, the fruits and benefits of my job before.
3: Like,
0: yeah. You know what I'm saying? Like,
3: well, you steal from everywhere. We found out about you.
0: That's not true. Not everywhere.
3: Kyle, not every everywhere. Story,
0: back in the day,
1: certain places.
3: Every story is you stealing.
0: No, it's not.
3: Yes,
0: not every
3: it
0: story.
3: Is.
0: It's been a couple
1: some
0: of
1: stories.
3: Kyle.
0: All right. Well, I can relate. All right. So.
3: You still?
0: No, it was, yes, a, it was the benefits of the job.
3: Okay. Yeah. Well, I know now.
0: Me and my homie, right? We used to work. You know how you have like an. What's the word I'm looking for?
3: Come on, tell you're stealing.
0: You know how you have like an office building and then after hours people come in and clean it?
1: Yeah. Mm-hmm.
0: So me and my homie used to work for his uncle's cleaning service, so we used to come in into the restaurants. So sometimes we used to take a little box of hamburgers home.
1: And then that wasn't even your company right there. You stealing from another company.
3: That's what I'm saying.
0: No, that's
3: you ain't even steal from your job.
1: You ain't steal from your job.
0: That's the benefits of the job. Y'all ain't never had no job benefits?
3: That's not a job benefit. That's stealing.
1: From another job.
0: Why? Right, so what did you ever? What did y'all ever benefit?
3: Come on, Kyle.
0: You know the other day,
3: you said you stole from Walmart, that you be scanning things fast. You said
0: I
3: you
0: didn't
3: have
0: say
3: your
0: that.
3: Register.
0: That wasn't me.
4: That was me.
0: I'm racking my brain. Like, what? What did
3: no,
0: I say that?
3: You said you used to steal the wings and act like you ordered something. And
4: okay,
3: then,
4: you could do that.
3: Come on, you a thief.
0: Where was that at?
3: Oh, my
1: another
3: God.
1: Another job?
0: All I'm trying to say is.
1: Another company.
0: All of us didn't grow up with a silver spoon in our mouths and we had to survive.
3: Y'all was privileged.
0: You know what? I don't
3: want
0: to talk about this story no more, damn it.
3: You grew up in a good house. You had two parents.
1: Still stealing.
0: You remember that phrase that Dave Chappelle said when he was talking about, I think it was the Mark Twain Awards. He said his parents did good enough for him to be raised poor around white people. That was us.
1: That was y'all.
3: Stealing from all of them. Ain't that right, Kyle?
0: I hate I did this story. Follow up on these stories some more.
1: At themorninghustle.com.
3: He a thief.
0: You can follow your boy at Radio King Kyle.
5: Feel the vibe
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5: Yeah.

0: on a, I got way too much. I can't keep it on a low. I got way too much. I got way too much. Hustle
1: in the morning. 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It's L'Oreal, Kyle Santilli, and Alton Walker.
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1: Absolutely. That's today. But tomorrow, we're back at it. We got a guest in the studio from the 2819 Church. Pastor Philip Mitchell will be in the building, man. Shout out to him.
3: Yeah.
2: Y'all going to need this word.
1: He's going to come in and talk to us.
2: He good.
1: Talk about a little bit of the controversy he may have faced and some of the things that he's been through in his life, man. Definitely make sure you tap in with
2: us. I like that guy.
1: All right. That being said, if you want to get with us, we are out the door. You got to holler at us on social media. How can I get with you, L'Oreal?
2: 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Alton Walker.
3: Alton Walker Show. 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I'm going to tell you every day. Get up and hustle tour Richmond. We are there this Sunday.
1: Are we in Richmond this weekend?
3: This weekend, this Sunday.
1: Okay, yeah, we doing Richmond this
3: October
1: weekend.
3: October 11th.
2: French?
3: Come through this weekend. Get the tickets right now. You can't wait. Got to get them now. Raleigh, October 18th. Huntsville, October 23rd.
1: That's what's up. All right, Kyle Santilli. Holla at me on the gram at Radio King Kyle. Radio King Kyle on all platforms. And with that being said, man, follow the show at Morning Hustle Show.
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17: 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His other baby mama dropped the kid off at the fire station. I had to go to his house with my jack girl. I was about to beat him down. She said, "F*** them kids," and she dropped the baby off at the fire station.
18: 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It was kind of ugly in that moment, but long story short, I still saw both for almost another year.
17: 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A little bit later, he wasn't answering the phone. I walked around looking for him in the next apartment complex, and they posted it up, sitting in my car. But see, just go to my trunk, get the hammer out. I start hitting her with the hammer. I'm pregnant. He pushed me down and kicked me in my stomach, and I hit him with my car. I popped him so hard, I ran over a tree stump, stopped me from killing him.
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a 10. 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
13: Let's pause for prayer. Dear God, ruler of the entire universe, I thank you. I love you and I praise your holy name. Throughout these uncertain times, I will always depend on you for comfort and direction. You are my rock, my refuge, and my unshakable hope. Even when the world around me shifts direction, you do not change. You are the constant in my life. 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Strengthen my heart, steady my thoughts, and know that I place my confidence in your mercy and grace. In all ways, I acknowledge your existence, and I pray that you will bless my life, my family, my friends, my loved ones, my co-workers, and even those who may even wish me ill. For with you only goodness is ever present and everlasting. Hallelujah and amen.
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come equipped with rear view mirrors. 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I'm so like a I'm glad it's night, so the light from the sun would not burn me on my bum when I shoot the moon. 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

0: God grant us brand new mercies every single morning. It is time for the praise break. Let's start the day in prayer. And I want everybody to please welcome my good friend, Pastor Keith Norman, the senior pastor of First Baptist Church, Broad Avenue in Memphis, Tennessee. Pastor Norman, good morning, man. Happy to have you.
1: Good morning, Ricky Smiley and the Ricky Smiley family. God bless you. Let's have a word of prayer. Now unto him who is able to keep you from falling and to present you faultless before his presence with glory and great joy. This is a benediction that we often hear, but we don't often repeat it back because we need the Lord. And I want everybody to know he's just one prayer away. So today, God, strengthen me in all of my endeavors. Give me the power to not say anything that I don't mean to say, not do anything that I don't want to do according to your will. God, even when it's not going my way, give me the power to turn to you so that I may ask for your strength and your power, because you are able to keep us. It's a difficult world out there. We're experiencing difficult circumstances right now. We're experiencing all sorts of upheaval from Washington to the places where we live and all throughout the streets that we drive up and down day in and day out. We never know when things are going to be shut down, shut out, shut in, or shut up. But we know, God, that you're able to open up the windows of heaven and provide for your people according to your will. So now it is unto you that we ask for the strength to do exceedingly and abundantly above anything we think or ask, and to keep us in all of your ways. This is our prayer, and we ask it in the name of the only wise God, our Savior, through our Lord and Savior Jesus Christ. Let there be glory, majesty, dominion, and power now and forevermore. Amen. This is Dr. Keith Norman at the First Baptist Church, 2835 Broad Avenue, Memphis, Tennessee. I'm expecting to see your face in this place one Sunday morning when you're in Memphis, 8 a.m. or 10:30 a.m.
0: All right, y'all, that's my friend and brother, Pastor Keith Norman, the senior pastor of First Baptist Church, Broad Avenue in Memphis, Tennessee. So let's get this day going. It's the Rick Smiley Morning Show.

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1: That drive-through could be driving up your bill. And a new lawsuit says AI is to blame. McDonald's is accused of using pricing tools that let franchise locations share private sales and pricing data, allegedly helping them coordinate higher prices. McDonald's denies any price fixing, saying franchisees set their own prices and that the tools are optional. And when it comes to childhood obesity, eat better and go play. Well, that's not much help if families can't afford healthy food or access safe places to exercise. So the World Health Organization's first ever guidelines call for structured nutrition and physical activity programs tailored to children's needs. For kids 9 years and younger, it does not recommend weight loss drugs or surgery that changes the digestive tract. It also is calling on policymakers to make healthy choices more affordable and accessible. About one in five U.S. children and teens has obesity, according to the CDC. Lastly, imagine a 10-hour flight with almost 300 people and only two working toilets. Suddenly, that beverage service feels like a setup. An American Airlines flight from Madrid to Dallas diverted to New York this week after six of its eight bathrooms stopped working. They spent more than 3 hours there before continuing to Dallas. For info on these stories and more, go to RickySmileyMorningShow.com. Now, here's a look at sports.
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3: A couple of college football key matchups to pay attention to this weekend. Texas and OU is going to be going down with the Red River Rivalry. Indiana and Nebraska both are 5-0. And then, of course, everybody going to be tuned in to Georgia, Alabama. 2 5-0 teams going at it once again. Also, other college football matchups to look out for. Hit the theme music, Super Dave. Shout out to all the HBCUs, man. If y'all don't know, it's homecoming season, man. Morgan State, I know. Shout out to y'all. Y'all's homecoming this weekend. Bowie State on the way to Winston-Salem State. Clark Atlanta got Fort Valley State this weekend. It is also Delaware State's homecoming. Shout out to the Hornets out there. Lincoln, PA, and Elizabeth City State. It's Elizabeth City's homecoming. Livingstone got Virginia State this weekend. Virginia State, it is y'all's homecoming. What up, y'all? Savannah State got Morehouse. Oh, is it Spellhouse? Is it Spellhouse homecoming weekend? I believe it is. Morehouse and Spellman putting it down. Shout out to Shaw. They on their way to Johnson C. Smith. Tuskegee got Central State this weekend, and it is Central State's homecoming as well. It's North Carolina Central's homecoming, boy. Arkansas Baptist got Alcorn State and Alcorn State homecoming. Shout out to y'all. Benedict and Allen matching up this weekend. Lane versus Albany State. It is Albany State's homecoming. Southern versus Prairie View A&M. Virginia Lynchburg got Norfolk State this weekend. Norfolk State's homecoming. And Florida A&M is heading to Alabama State for their homecoming. Jackson State got Grambling State this weekend. That's going to be bananas. Bethune-Cookman got Alabama A&M. Miles College on the way to Kentucky State. It is Kentucky State's homecoming as well. And Mississippi Valley State got Texas Southern this weekend. Shout out to all the HBCUs. Follow us on Instagram at HBCU. 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
11: So I was talking to my baby daddy. His other baby mama dropped the kid off at the fire station. I had to go to his house with my jack girl. I was about to beat him down. She said, "F*** them kids," and she dropped the baby off at the fire station.
12: So back in the day when I was in the military, I was stationed in Germany. I was seeing this one female, then met another one. It ended up being that they were sisters. Like stepsisters. It was kind of ugly in that moment, but long story short, I still saw both for almost another year.
13: When I was messing with this YN, I seen this girl at the store. A little bit later, he wasn't answering the phone. I walked around looking for him in the next apartment complex, and they posted it up, sitting in my car. But see, just go to my trunk, get the hammer out. I start hitting her with the hammer. I'm pregnant. He pushed me down and kicked me in my stomach, and I hit him with my car. I popped him so hard, I ran over a tree stump, stopped me from killing him.
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17: 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Hey, we might have to hold him back a year. 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
14: 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Williams.
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1: 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It's your girl, Brett Tat Tat, here. And coming up, you know I got the hot spot with everything you need to know in music, movies, and more. 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
1: 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So hot and
2: catch me at the hot spot. It's the B-R-A-T. All right, party people, it is about that time. Time for the hot spot. What up, Brett?
3: What up, Ricky? Good morning, everybody. I'm your girl, Brett Tad, and this is the hot spot where we bring you music, movies, and more. So let's get on off into it. Well, y'all, Morehouse College is taking its media game to the next level with a little help from Michael Jordan. Okay, the school just opened up the Morehouse Multimedia Center, which is a brand new state-of-the-art facility designed to give students a hands-on experience in digital storytelling, sports broadcasting, podcasting, filmmaking, and emerging media. And Michael Jordan and the Jordan brand are behind all of it. He committed to more than $1 million to Morehouse back in 21, which helped them fund scholarships and academic programs for students pursuing careers in journalism and sports. Now, the center is part of Morehouse's Journalism and Sports Culture and Social Justice Department. Now, the center will help bridge the gap between what students learn in the classroom and what they do professionally. So, congratulations go out to them. Michael Jordan is always doing something great, giving always back to the community. So, we appreciate that. All right, y'all, moving on. LL Cool J recently went on the Joe and Jada podcast and is reminding people that money should never be the measure of a person's worth. He commented on how social media continues to make life look luxurious, designer purchases, expensive cars, and massive bank accounts look like the ultimate signs of winning. But here's what he had to say.
4: Your value cannot be determined by your bank account. The comment section always wants to make it about what people have. So if you met me when I was 16 and I ain't had no paper, who was I? Because I had it in me to be what I am right now. Mm-hmm. So you can't base it on dollars. There's kids watching right now. They got potential. They're smart. They got to really believe in themselves. There are people out there right now that have dreams and they're settling. They're settling because they're afraid. They're settling because of what their friends do. They're settling because their father's in jail. They're settling because they got pregnant young. But you have bigger dreams than that. Don't limit yourself.
5: That's beautiful.
3: Wow. Wow.
5: I love that. Powerful.
3: I love that. That is awesome. Mm-hmm. Well, last but not least, y'all, Kendrick Lamar just made history on the road. The Grand National Tour with SZA has officially become the highest grossing rap tour of all times, bringing in over $390 million. Wow. Congratulations to them. They sold over 2 million tickets across 47 shows in 2025. That put Kendrick and SZA ahead of Drake and 21 Savage. It's all the Blur Tour, which grossed over $320 million, but that's not it, y'all. K-Dot also just became the first rapper to bring in over $9 million from a single concert. He broke that record when he did his tour stop in Houston. So the Grand National Tour was also named Hip Hop Tour of the Year in 2026 by the Polestar Award. So congratulations go out to Kendrick Lamar and SZA. All right, y'all, we're gonna wrap up the hot spot on that note. But if you miss any part of the show, make sure you check it out on the Ricky Smiley Morning Show podcast, available wherever you get your podcast, and you can catch me on my social media at So Brat. Coming up next, y'all, we got Rock T with that HBCU. 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
5: 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Ooh, Amy, you just be making it rain around here.
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16: So, you know, Black folks don't never leave their kids no will. They just be fighting over the change in his jean pocket. I get daddy work boots.
13: Adele Givens.
17: Because I got friends. Ain't going to never live up to their name. I got a friend named Alexis. Look like a Buick.
13: Plus, Earthquake.
18: But see, I love my son. I put him in private school. He wasn't ready for that. So they called me the other day. Hey, we might have to hold him back a year. I like, well, you going to give me my money back?
13: J.J. Williams.
19: We ain't going to make an 18 where you get your change. Nigga, everybody can't.

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1: 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And if you don't know, now you know.
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3: Let's get it. Let's get it. Rock T up in the building. You already know what time it is. We can't go any further before we recognize our phenomenal HBCUs. Oh, yes. You know we're going to highlight and showcase our phenomenal heroes and sheroes that attended or currently attend our illustrious historically black colleges and universities. Let's head on down in Durham, North Carolina, to North Carolina Central University, established in 1910, home of the Maroon and Gray Mighty Eagles. Shout out to the NCCU Sound Machine Marching Band, featuring the Eclipse Dancers. Oh, yeah. Y'all know I'm about to talk about one of y'all's own right about now. Author, preacher, and professor, Reverend William Barber II. Reverend Barber is at the top of the food chain when it comes to waging war on the criminalization or poverty. He helped resuscitate Dr. Martin Luther King Jr.'s Poor People's Campaign, which confronts the interlocking evils of systemic racism and poverty. Reverend William Barber is also a member of the National Board of the NAACP, which, by the way, he was awarded the Juanita Jackson Mitchell Esquire Award for Legal Activism. That's the highest award in the NAACP for legal redress or advocacy. We say it all the time. One of the life lessons of success is learn how to stand on the shoulders of giants. Well, Reverend William Barber II is a true giant in our communities. If you didn't know, now you know. If you want me

0: 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Let's get it.
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2: It's the Ricky Smiley Morning Show. Parents, have you started Christmas shopping yet? Well, it's going to be here before you know it, and you will never believe what people are rushing to the stores for. That's coming up next on the Ricky Smiley Morning Show.

0: All right, it's about the morning show. What you got, Alfredas?
1: Well, Ricky, it's October, so you know what that means. It's basically Christmas. I mean, Christmas is around the corner, and if you think your kids are going to be asking Santa for a PlayStation or an iPad or the latest gaming system, you might want to think again, because one of the toys getting attention this holiday season is literally, Ricky, a butt with a face. Seriously. It's a toy called Chester Cheeks, and it is exactly what it sounds like. It's a squishy little backside with eyes, a mouth, hands, feet, hair, and even headphones. But, Ricky, here's the part that's going to have your kids cracking up. When you squeeze this Chester Cheeks or spread the cheeks... He makes a fart noise when you spread. And when you press his head, he dances, he bounces, and he toots.
2: He toots.
1: So before you start stressing about finding this ridiculous little toy, the good news is that it only costs around $30. So that's cool. It's on Amazon, Walmart, Target. But here's the thing. Chester Cheeks isn't the only toy parents should have on their holiday shopping radar. So,
0: Gary, open it up one now.
1: Oh, wow. Okay.
0: Gary, put it down.
1: Yeah. Just punch the head down. Okay.
3: Oh, my God.
1: So, some of the things parents are watching. Number one, Lego sets from Minecraft. Star Wars.
2: Yes.
1: Are y'all's kids...
0: How did Lego just get hot again?
1: I cannot stand Legos. I hate them.
0: Because you walk around the house and the kids don't put them up and then they hurt
3: and
0: when you step on them.
3: And you step on them little ones,
0: Bring back Eva Knievel. Bring back G.I. Joe.
1: Right. Exactly, and I don't want to try to put them together.
0: Bring back Sit and Spin.
1: Yes, thank
3: you. They still got Sit and Spin. You just got to order them.
0: Yeah.
1: Okay.
0: Bring back, and I have two big wheels.
3: I love big wheels.
1: Those are the best.
0: I have two big, and the green machine.
1: Let me tell
0: you, whoa. Come on now. They got brand new green machines that grown people can ride.
1: I put that on
0: my mama. You order it off Amazon.
2: Yeah.
1: Oh, I like
0: that. The only thing about it is it's hard to pedal. I ordered one, and the seats slide all the way back so adults can ride the new green machine that we had. And they made out of steel, like bicycle, like aluminum.
2: With
0: now.
2: Rubber tires.
0: Machine. That green, and they still spin, man. Them things go hard.
1: Okay, I'm putting that on my list. Number two, the Nintendo Switch 2. Kids still love that. Number three.
0: Bring back Atari 2600, the shooting gallery, and Miss Pac-Man. Pong. How about the one with the man going through the jungle? What was that called?
3: Pitfall.
0: And my boy Chuck had Frogger. We played.
1: Yes. Ooh, I
0: spent the night. Oh, I spent
3: Me
0: the night
3: too.
0: With Chuck and Jason across the street. We played Frogger all night.
1: Yes. Frogger's the best one.
3: One joystick, one button.
1: Donkey Kong.
3: Yes,
1: for sure. Okay.
0: Take me back to my childhood.
1: Remember
2: the original Nintendo when you had to play with the Oakland Raiders with Bo Jackson and Marcus Allen? Nobody could tackle.
3: And you had to blow in the cartridge.
0: That's right.
2: Tecmo Bowl.
0: Come on. And then in between all of that, you watch the Schoolhouse Rock.
1: What?
0: What's that song? I finna sing that song. I finna sing the new day.
1: I took a train to another state. Flying the forest, all really great. But when I saw some bandits chasing a train, I was wishing I was back home again. I took a train to another state.
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8: It's Jazzy Black and Amy with the right from 1-800-TRUCK-WRECK. Ooh, Amy, you just be making it rain around here.
9: I hope I'm making it rain because I got to tell you, Jazzy, I like money. You like money. 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
2: Beating the traffic. In Fort Worth on the northbound side of East Loop 820, there's road work at Craig Street. That closes the left lane and has you moving slow from Lancaster. And then in Arlington, southbound 360, there's long-term road work that has the right lane of the off-ramp to 20 blocked. I'm Junior Caruso with your DFW traffic.
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2: 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Baby, you won't believe what this girl is doing. 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
5: All right, y'all, we're on the morning show. It is about that time. Gary has the tea and the Kahlua of the day. Gary, good morning.
6: Good morning, Ricky. Good morning, America. Good morning to you. It's a beautiful day in the neighborhood. And here's what's happening in celebrity news, y'all. Baby, Kevin Hart is back. They're saying, y'all, that the woman in that infamous sex tape with Kevin Hart could be dragged into one of the comedian's ongoing court battles, according to TMZ. Now, according to the court documents obtained by TMZ, the entertainer's former assistant, y'all, Ms. Misha Shakes, y'all, wants Montia Sabaj, who was involved in the sex tape controversy back in 2017, to testify as a witness in her case against Mr. Hart. Now, Misha said that she wants to question Montia about the situation and the investigation that followed. Now, Montia sued Kevin Hart back in 2019 for only $60 million, claiming that he filmed her having sex without her consent. Now, Kevin denied all the allegations of wrongdoing, and the case, y'all, was eventually dismissed. Now, in the current case, Kevin sued Misha, claiming, honey, that she breached a non-disclosure agreement by speaking about his personal life in an interview with a blogger. Now, Misha claimed, y'all, that Kevin breached the deal by not complying with certain obligations, and she's arguing, y'all, the agreement is void. Now, the comedian claims, y'all, that Misha trashed his reputation by talking about his private matters. She claims that he damaged his own reputation over the years and points to the sex tape scandal as one example. Now, Misha said, honey, she will also take to the stand and plans to call Kevin to testify to, y'all. The case is definitely ongoing. Now, I feel bad. Oh, my God, Ricky, my heart is hurting for Miss Aniko, honey, the beautiful wife of Kevin Hart, because she got to relive this all over again. From 2017.
7: You know? Unfortunately, though, you know, I'm sure she got a thick coat of armor from people just saying stuff and coming up with stuff. People bring up your past if they's bitter or disgruntled or anything, or if something even did happen to them and it was supposed to be dealt with already. If they don't get what they want and they may possibly allegedly be trying to,
6: shake them down,
7: extort you or something. You know, it's hard sometimes because you don't know what people are trying to do and why they doing it.
6: Yeah, well, we're going to keep them lifted up in prayer, honey, and hopefully in prayer for y'all that, you know.
7: Aniko is okay, dear.
6: You think she okay,
7: Brad? I think she okay. She's been going through this stuff for a long time with different people.
6: Yes, Lord. Well, in other celebrity news, y'all, baby, Drake, oh, my God. Drake rep said that he is not the father of Keisha Chante's child. Ooh. Now, they're saying that Drake's rep is ripping apart rumors that he fathered a child with a fellow music star and longtime friend, calling them completely and total BS. Now, here's the deal. Now, singer-songwriter Miss Keisha Chante, she shared her pregnancy Tuesday in an article, y'all, with the outlet Hello, glowing in a maternity shoot, y'all, and revealing she's having a baby boy. Oh, everybody's excited about it. Now, people said Keisha wouldn't say who the father is, though she implied on social media that he's in the music industry, and, honey, it didn't take long for Drake's name, baby, to get dragged into things. Now, Keisha, she's a Canadian, like Drake is. She has a friendship with Drake, and people jumped to conclusions quickly, honey, and pretty quickly claiming that he must have fathered her child, honey. Now, the agency group, honey, Drake's rep tell us that, honey, that they can completely and unequivocally, honey, deny the inaccurate rumors. As you know, they say Drake is the father of one son, which his name is Adonis, who turns 9 next week. They say he shares Adonis with Miss Sophia Brousseau, who just got married over the summer, y'all. So it's amazing. Why these men don't want to claim these babies?
8: She is beautiful, too. I just looked her up. She's gorgeous.
6: Yes, and he said
9: like Sophia Bousso. I don't even
8: No, no, Keisha Shantae.
6: Miss Keisha Shantae, honey.
8: She's gorgeous.
6: Yeah.
8: And she's a sister. She's beautiful.
6: They say Drake usually keeps his love life quiet, though he recently sparked romantic rumors with, honey, God baddie, honey, Miss Pikachu. So,
9: Pikachu.
6: Miss Pikachu, baby.
8: That's a Pokemon.
6: Yes, Lord, honey. So I feel so bad for that baby if the daddy don't want to claim him, honey. Lord, Jesus. They wait till they get 30 years old and say, well, yeah, I am the daddy. Well, you didn't wait, honey. My life is over now. I mean, you didn't even pay my mama child support. I didn't get nothing out the deal. And now you want to claim me? No.
7: Well, maybe he could just take a test to end it all.
6: They could. Why don't they take tests instead of doing all this arguing in social media?
9: Yeah.
7: No.
6: Yeah, take a test.
9: Do a DNA test and get it over with.
8: I just wonder, guys.
9: You've been there.
8: But if they take that DNA test, there'll be probably be a billion people saying, oh, me too. So, I mean,
7: like a few women that's like, yeah, me too. Oh. Then he'd be taking a million DNA tests.
6: Oh, well, it's just sad. I feel so bad for these women, honey. She was glowing, Ricky, on that picture.
9: Don't feel bad for all of them. Some of them don't really know who the daddy is. Don't feel bad for all of them. Some of them out there just trying to get a baby daddy. Be trying to find out who. I done seen too many episodes of that.
8: Omari.
9: Mm-hmm. Omari. They said, do you know who the daddy is? They be like, uh-uh.
6: I know what time it is.
7: Sha-la-la,
6: yeah, sha-la-la, baby. Sha-la-la, honey, girl. You're going to find him one day, honey. The Kahlua today, honey, is one of my favorite Kahluas in honor of one of the beautiful women that dated. The Kahlua today, y'all, is Pikachu. On the high end, you say Pikachu, and on the low end, you say Pete. That's your Kahlua for the day.
5: Oh, wow. Y'all, give it up for Gary with the T. All right, y'all, more Friday morning show coming up.

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17: Hey, they say age ain't nothing but a number, or is it? What's your story of dating somebody older or younger?
18: Shoot, man, my old boss and my old job, man. I mean, she got grandkids, and I just turned 30 a couple weeks ago. Mm. You know, she at least double my age, but, like, we really divided for a long time. We kind of keeping it on the DL right now.
19: This is Lemon Pepper. My girl is 36 years old. I'm 68, girl.
17: Wow. So you going to put a ring on it, or what you going to do? Or y'all just having fun? Like,
19: hell no, don't be cursing me like that. Oh. Don't curse me.
17: So what you are you like a sugar daddy? You tricking? Like,
19: I'm tricking, yo. I'm getting
17: I know
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17: that's
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17: Right. You ever say sweetie? Oh,
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17: that's
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19: I'll be all up in there.
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6: trying to sprinkle a little lemon pepper on that. You hear me? I ain't mad at that.
19: I put season on it. I put some season on it. Trust me.
6: Oh, my gosh. We need to keep it PG around here. 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
24: The traffic. In Euless, westbound 183, there's a wreck at Amon Carter, and only the right lane is open. This has caused a backup to Valley View. Going to take 5 to 6 extra minutes to get through the area. And then in Fort Worth on southbound East Loop 820 at Craig Street, there's an accident in the left lane. Drivers are getting by pretty easily. Just slow down and stay to the right. I'm Junior Caruso with your DFW traffic.
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0: hey, hey. It's Lucky Lisa in the nation's capital. I want to wake up Ricky, but it sounds like you're already up. Wake up, wake up, wake up.
1: What's up, guys? It's too long. I'm going to wake up my cousin, Rack, Brad, Alfreda, Rocky, Special K, Gary. Wake up, wake up, wake up.
2: Hey, happy Friday. This is Tony out of Houston, Texas. But I'm looking for Black Tony, kind of like a law firm. I got a problem with the dog and the cat. They had a domestic violence over the fighting over the food. Black Tony, kind of like a law firm. We need you in Houston, Texas. Wake up, wake up, wake up, wake up.

Irix Modern Morning Show coming up, man. He's bringing the flavor, from mouth-watering meals to kitchen secrets, that'll have everybody thinking that you went to culinary school. Chef Gennard is going to be dishing out some tips that you do not want to miss. Coming up next, Rick's Modern Morning Show.

0: Hey, our guest today is getting ready to set sail with us on the One Voyage Cruise October the 26th. Hey, he's an award-winning TV host, best-selling cookbook author, and entrepreneur. Y'all give it up for Chef Jannard Wells, man. What up, Jannard? Yeah. What's up?
1: Man, feeling lovely today.
2: You got some butter.
1: And cornbread.
0: I know, that's right, man. And you own a restaurant in Atlanta called Cornbread and Butter. Man, I'm so excited the fact that we're going to have cornbread and butter at sea on the One Voyage Cruise. Hey, so how do you work that out to get the restaurant on the ship?
1: Man, you know, I've been playing a part with this amazing voyage for 10 years and had the honor of working alongside Tom and the crew. And then, of course, I inherited this amazing team with Ricky, Brad, Gary, the whole crew with the One Voyage. So 10 years in the making of doing what I've been doing, and I finally opened my restaurant here. Actually, it's in Gwinnett County. It's in Grayson, Georgia, Cornbread and Butter. And so at thinking of what we could do that would really just stick out this year on the cruise, and we was like, let's just bring the whole restaurant on the ship.
3: Oh.
1: Yeah, so we're going to transform one of the restaurants because, you know, on Virgin, they have about 22 or so restaurants mm-hmm. that you get to choose from. You just don't have to just go to the buffet. So every night it will be dinner at Cornbread and Butter at sea. So we're going to hook it up.
3: Permanent reservation, please.
1: Oh, I got you. You already know it. Yes.
3: So we want to thank you for all the food that you've made us this morning. Can you please tell us what delicious treats you brought us?
1: Yeah, I figured you guys should experience a little bit of it ahead of time. So we have smoked Gouda grits over Creole barbecue shrimp, which is, man, is one of my all-time favorite dishes. Sauteed bell peppers, the smoked Gouda. We add a little Worcestershire sauce to bring out that barbecue to really enhance the. It's not barbecue like you think when you hear shrimp and grits Creole style. When you taste it, you'll understand. We got some blackened catfish. Also got Creole fried catfish in the house. We got those Caribbean Island fire wings, Brett. Yeah, so we have a little
3: fun. I must say,
1: you
3: make the best hot sauce in the world. It's my favorite hot sauce. It beat every hot sauce ever. I keep it on order. I thank you for when you give it to me. It is absolutely amazing, along with all your other food that we've had.
1: Thank you. And you know, that means so much when you just say it. When I think about, like, how food brings people together, it means so much, you know? And that's what this cruise is about. It's about bringing people together. And that's what my message has always been. Hey, I may not know how to do a lot of things, but one thing I know how to do is cook great food. And I know that's the ultimate unifier to bridge all gaps. And that's my goal.
3: So, Chef Jannard, you know the holiday season is coming on fast. What will your Thanksgiving dinner table be like this year?
1: Oh, yeah. Man. You know, I honestly don't know. I'm so focused on curating the best meals possible for everybody else. This Thanksgiving, I think I just want everybody to cook for me.
3: Okay.
1: Yeah, that's what I want to do this Thanksgiving. You know, I want to make sure everybody else's spread is amazing. And I want my family to cater to me this year.
3: Oh, I'm sure they can cook it up. I'm sure you taught them so much.
1: Oh, man. And one of the things, I'm proud to say with Cornbread and Butter, man, I'm up to about 24 employees. So to say that, it's saying I'm giving others an opportunity and helping them provide a way in life. And then some of them are my children. You know, hey, I'm a father of nine, so I got me a team out there, man.
3: Oh,
1: I got a daughter. Look, that said Johnson and Wells, majoring to be a pastry chef. I got another chef. So listen, we got a squad putting it down, man.
3: Okay, that's what's up. All right, so we're going to get into this lightning round. We do this all the time, and it's so fun. So I'm going to ask you a bunch of questions, and you just give me the first answer that come to your mind, okay?
1: All right,
3: let's go. What are the key ingredients for a good gumbo roux?
1: Flour and butter.
3: Okay. Best way to make some good homemade fried chicken?
1: Battered and buttermilk and hot sauce.
3: Oh, come on, let's go. Name one seasoning you can't live without.
1: Cajun spice.
3: Ooh, yes, Lord. When you make meatloaf, is the gravy red or brown?
1: Red all day for me.
3: Ooh, what's the key to a flaky crust on a peach cobbler?
1: Oh, butter and brown sugar.
3: Yes, butter. Best way to make cornbread?
1: Buttermilk and cornmeal, baby.
3: Yes.
0: Absolutely. Yes. All right, man, we so happy. The One Voyage Cruise is coming October the 26th through November the 1st, man. We sail out of Miami on the Virgin Voyages. Resilient Lady.
3: Yes.
0: And Chef Jannard Wells will be running his own restaurant on the ship, Cornbread and Butter at Sea. Hey, man, let everybody know how they can follow you.
1: Man, follow me at Chef Jannard and make sure you check me out because Savor the City has been nominated for a Daytime Grammy.
3: Yes!
1: No, not Grammy, a Daytime Emmy. I ain't singing Daytime Emmy. Yes, yes indeed. Let me get that right.
0: Can y'all give it up for Chef Jannard Wells. Yeah. Yeah. Ricky's Smiley Morning Show coming up.
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0: John Ricketts Find the Morning Show. It's about that time. Wait a minute, hold on, Black Tony, what's up?
1: Hey, Sadie, what's up? What's up? What's up? I'm trying to, I'm doing something right now.
0: Where you at, man? Hey, I'm at the grill.
1: You hear that sound? You hear that noise right now?
0: Yeah.
1: Yup. It's gonna be my come up right here.
2: A lot of tickets.
1: Hell, boy, what you say, Rocky?
0: Blow the dust off.
2: Yeah.
0: What'd it say?
1: Oh, this one ain't did nothing. Ain't did nothing. But get what, Sean? Get what, Sean? Yeah. Me and Pancake came up, but we made 1,200 on the truck.
0: All right.
1: Last night, boy. And this morning I went and bought 600 stretch off tickets.
0: Why would you waste your money? How much you pay for 600 scratch off tickets?
1: 1,200.
3: What?
1: They $2 a piece, but one off ain't a hit though. I know one off ain't a hit for about 100 bands, but I'm finna retire, so
3: you gotta put that in the
1: I ain't coming to work no more. Y'all ain't gonna be the only ones out here with money.
0: A band is 1,000, right?
1: I done stretched off about 30 on right now. I got how much that is left?
2: 30.
1: Nah, I stretched out like 30 on right now, so I bought 600.
2: Oh, okay. You got about 570 to go then.
1: Yeah, so I beat that one.
0: How much money you want?
1: My head cramped up, huh? I don't want to
0: see that. What you scratching with, Black Tom?
1: A quarter.
2: Pick that dime up, man, to get the job done faster.
0: Oh, the dime's quicker than the quarter?
2: Yeah, man, a little bit more sharper at the edges.
1: That's why we ain't been getting no money, boy.
0: What that was? All right, what this was say?
1: Huh?
0: What that was say?
1: Oh, hold on. That's $3 right now.
0: How much you having on?
1: $9. One off in the hip for $100,000 though. You need to hold something when I hit.
0: Let me get 25, man. Let me get about 100, Black Tony.
1: Hold on, I gotta keep stretching. I ain't stretching out that damn bit when you hit, so.
2: Yeah.
0: So you're not coming to work? You're not coming to work?
1: No, my finger crawled up. I can't grab the steering wheel.
0: Hey, mate.
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4: In Euless, westbound 183 at Amon Carter, an accident blocking three lanes to the left has caused a backup to the Bush Turnpike, and there's a 15-minute delay traveling through the area. And then in Dallas, westbound 635 near Denton Drive, there's an accident in the center lane, and that has you moving slow from Marsh, about a 5-minute delay there. I'm Junior Caruso with your DFW traffic.
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I'm as real as can be. Word is born. Faking moves never been my thing. So Teddy, pass the word to Yogan Chauncey. I'll be sending a call, let's say around 3:30. Queen Pen and Black.

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1: Hold it!
2: He's half man, half woman.
3: It's Gary.
2: I wanna hip you to the teeth.
3: It's Gary, baby.
0: All right, party people, it's about that time for Gary. He has the tea and the color of the day. What up, Lomas?
4: Good morning, Ricky. Good morning, America. Good morning to you. It's Friday, a beautiful, beautiful day in the neighborhood. And here's what's happening in celebrity news, y'all. Country Wayne, y'all, is back in the news, y'all. It's been reported, y'all, that Country Wayne is going public, honey, with his new boo baby, Miss Yaya Sandoval, honey. Yes, sir. They're saying Country Wayne has a new lady in his life, and the comedian entrepreneur Yaya Sandoval shared photos together, honey, during a romantic getaway. And two, they were in the sunset, y'all, kissing away in the sunset. Now, they say last year, Country Wayne, honey, was calling Emily B his wife while Yaya about to share the sun with DeSean Jackson. Now, people are raving and talking about this couple, and they look real good together. Now, if you all don't know who Miss Yaya is, she dated DeSean Jackson, which he played for the Philadelphia Eagles, if I'm not mistaken. And they have a son together, little Hype Jackson. But this is what people are saying. Let's just go ahead and be real with it. Ricky, y'all men kind of be a little bit delusional. Because this woman is a beautiful woman and stuff. Well, she had really dated Country Wayne, honey. I mean, if he didn't have
5: Country Wayne is cute. Country Wayne is handsome. Yes, absolutely.
4: But
5: his personality, he's got the best personality. He's so sweet, genuine, down to earth, looks out for so many people. Yeah, that's attractive. That is very attractive to women, Gary.
4: It's attractive to women, yeah, but you got damn unlimited coins, and I ain't mad at the woman for getting her coins.
5: That don't hurt either.
4: Yeah, but girl, child, country.
5: But trust me, a lot of women want him. They do.
4: Yeah, they want him because he got unlimited coin when he was probably Country Wayne, and nobody probably even looked at him. Now that he Country Wayne with money,
5: he had options then too. I think he got about 12 children. He had options back then too, before the money, Gary.
6: He has swag.
5: Yeah, he definitely got swag. He cool.
4: Well, yeah,
5: super
4: he got
5: cool.
4: out swag and all that, but he got out swag with money. I'm not going to give you all my doggone money, though, child. I mean, they need to take a break. We need to learn each other first before, honey.
5: They ain't been dating?
0: Wayne, call us, Wayne. I know we know you listen. Call us.
4: Yeah,
0: call,
4: he listen. I like Country Wayne. I'm just kidding.
0: Get Gary together. Wayne, don't let him do it. We're trying to take up for you, dog.
5: I like Country Wayne.
4: Yeah, I like Country Wayne.
0: You be extra nice when
4: guy.
0: You come in the studio. You be extra nice. I mean, I'm just nerd.
5: Yeah,
4: but I mean, it's just you just look at these people together. I mean, these women are flawless, honey. And these men are not all
0: so
4: that
0: when
4: damn good.
0: So when nobody date me if I didn't have a career?
4: Probably. The jury is still out.
0: Yeah, I know it. See,
4: yeah, I mean,
0: know what I'm talking about.
4: Well, when I first met you, they probably wouldn't have when you had those plaits in your hair, but now that you got your hair cut and looking
0: plaits.
4: Nice.
0: Plaits. 2004, Comic View, come on.
5: Plaits.
0: I was the boy I had it going on back then when I was able to have plaits before they fell out.
4: Well, you cut them out too. Moving on. In other scenarios, somebody right now, there's a woman right now, honey, dialing her phone, baby, can't wait to get to you. All right, moving on. In other celebrity news, y'all. Oh, my God. Oh, they're saying Usher. Now, here's Brad friend. I know she's going to take up for this. Honey, Usher, y'all. People saying Usher was very rude, honey. Usher was at a recent concert coming down the aisle, honey, and a woman touched his arm. And they said he snatched his arm away from her, babe. He grabbed his arm away like,
1: get away from me. Don't be touching me. That's the way it looked, honey. And I don't know. You should let your audience touch you. Ricky, don't you let the audience touch you if people want to touch you?
6: Well, Jesus didn't get mad when the lady touched him in his garment. He sure said, somebody touched me. Then he said, Gary,
5: he sure did.
6: Somebody touched me and that's made right. her whole.
1: Made a whole, honey. Yes. Yes, it did. So,
5: Brad, people gonna touch you walking through the crowd. He has no problem with that. It was obviously
1: why he snatched his arm away from that woman.
5: It was
1: then.
5: Obviously something else going on. She probably kept snatching him. There's more to the story.
7: She grabbed him. She didn't just touch him. He had the mic in his hand, and she grabbed the arm that had the mic, and he snatched it away because he was in the middle of singing.
1: Yeah, but I mean, right. you know sense. They was gonna do it when you coming down the aisle. You know people gonna touch you and stuff.
5: No, nobody can do that. While
6: you have to snatch away from them, some of the women. They be too aggressive.
5: Yeah, I knew it was something.
6: They got that. They put that auntie hold on your ass and they grab your arm like you're an 8-year-old child.
5: If he didn't want people to touch him, he wouldn't go in the audience. So I knew it was something to that. People touch him all the time.
1: Like, well, why he grabbed his arm then?
5: I just told you why.
7: He
5: was performing.
1: Well, he should have had the mic in the other hand, and if you know you're going down the aisle.
7: You shouldn't be snatching nobody's arm, no way.
1: People want to touch their doggone fans. I mean, they want to touch their people.
5: He probably right-handed and not left-handed, and you hold a mic with the hand that you are.
1: Y'all just find an excuse.
6: And y'all don't do it. Y'all do all that, but you don't do it at church when pastor come down the aisle preaching. You don't grab pastor on, and he's trying to get you to heaven, but you grab on usher. We all going to hell. We are doomed.
5: Oh, my God.
8: Well, I'm not sure what just happened.
5: I don't either.
8: I don't know.
5: Are we Shyamalan? Or what? I mean,
8: what's going on?
6: Give us your quick for free.
1: My quick for free, honey, they're saying that biracial celebrities, honey, who proudly identify as black, and they know him in all of them, y'all. So y'all could go ahead and Google who's biracial that's going for black. That's what's happening right now in this world today, so.
8: Ridiculous.
1: Oh, they said it. Did I know what time it is?
8: Sha-la-la.
1: Yes, sha-la-la, wow. Baby. Sha-la-la-la, honey. Don't y'all la-la-la-la. Love that? I mean, biracial blacks and what have you. All right, the couleur today, honey, is one of my favorite couleur. My couleur today is beige. On the high end, you say beige. And on the low end, just say beautiful tan. That's your couleur.
5: Beige.
6: All right, that's good. I'm the real ignorant. Y'all give it up for Gary with the tea.
1: Yes, sir.
5: No.
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19: In Grapevine, northbound 121 at 635, an accident blocking two left lanes has you moving slow from 114. This is also causing a slowdown on the eastbound side of 114. And then in Irving, eastbound 183 near MacArthur, there's an accident blocking the left lane. Traffic is moving slow from Irving Boulevard. I'm Junior Caruso with your DFW traffic.
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7: All right, y'all, October the 10th is World Mental Health Day, and we're having an important conversation about something that we don't talk about enough, our mental health. And Dr. Aldo Wantard is going to be joining us to discuss the warning signs that we should not ignore and why saying I'm good doesn't always mean

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1: All right, y'all, October the 10th is World Mental Health Day, and while we've come a long way when it comes to talking about mental health, there are still so many people suffering in silence. So this morning, we want to check in, not just with each other, but ourselves. Joining us to talk about the importance of protecting our mental health, recognizing when something is not right, and knowing when it's time to ask for help, is our good friend, psychologist and mental health expert, the one and only Dr. Aldewyn Tart. Dr. Tart, good morning.
2: Good morning, Ricky. How you doing?
1: I'm doing good, Dr. Tart. We always ask people, how you doing? And the automatic answer is, I'm good. What are some of the signs that somebody may actually not be okay, even if they look like they have everything together?
2: Well, Ricky, looking at the research, basically no one's okay right now. All right. And because, the world is more stressed. So you don't ask people if they're okay because we're conditioned, especially in the church world. We just say, I'm blessed and highly favored. Oh, I'm okay. Yeah. I'm good. I'm Gucci's, whatever.
3: So true.
2: But it's not really what we're asking. If you're asking someone, how happy are you? Then you're going to get a completely different answer. And if you ask them on a scale of 1 to 10, what's your level of life satisfaction right now? Most people will sit back and actually be honored that you would ask them how they're really doing. And you'll get a lot of threes. You'll get a lot of fours. And a lot of times it comes from the people who you think are happiest are people who have to perform under pressure or trauma. Like, as doctors, you really don't care about my day. You're asking, but you still want what you want. As a minister, entertainer, make me laugh, make me entertain me. And if you're forward facing, it's actually more difficult because you are trained to put your feelings to the back to perform for the people. So you're actually happy when someone is asking you genuinely. So one challenge I want you to ask people is, how happy are you with your life? And then a follow-up question, what can I do to support you being happier?
4: You know, Dr. Todd, I heard back in the day people say, when somebody asks you how you're doing, you're supposed to say, I'm doing fine. They say, because if you start saying, well, I'm not feeling well, people are like, oh, let me call you right back, girl. Because nobody want to hear. Exactly. Right. That's nobody want to hear. Right.
2: Yeah, I mean, there's a difference between trauma dumping and being open and honest. What we know is that the world's most resilient people are actually the most expressive about how they feel. Because if you hide it and you suppress it, it's just going to go to your body. You're going to numb it through alcohol, drugs, sleeping, sex. You're going to use vices. But if you're honest and say, hey, you know what? Today is not a great day. I just lost my grandma. I mean, I didn't, but I just had an argument with my spouse and I need a couple of minutes. Or, you know what? I need to figure out what I want to do in my life. I need to pivot. Most people, all right, who are genuine, would say, hey, you want to talk about that? Or when is a good time to be able to deep dive?
3: That's right. Mm-hmm.
2: Right? So if you're open and honest, you're actually able to be more resilient because you're not suppressing all of that stress and you're able to get rid of it.
5: How do you deal with the stress of things that you can't control? Like, I'm going through that right now with the whole political situation, with the election coming up, because I'm so engrossed in the whole thing. And I'm thinking about my kids. I'm thinking about my grandkids. And I'm literally stressed 24/7 about things that I have very little control over. How do I better deal with
2: that? Yeah, so we call it sorting. So you sort things into boxes: controllable, uncontrollable, or influenceable. So if I can't control it, why worry about it? Right? If I can't control it, I also need to grieve. So if I can't control my health, I can't control the loss, then I need to grieve. Right. If I can control it, I need to immediately go into problem solving mode and do something about it. I need to call people to vote. I need to galvanize people. I need to make sure that the polls, whatever. And then influenceable. Who am I? Who are you, Special K? How can you use your influence to get more people out? We know that Governor Keisha Lance Bottoms is tied. How do you know that what you're doing is not going to be the 100,000 that she needs to get people over, especially as an African American? Right. So what you do is you put it in the influenceable boat, which fits you. You have a lot of influence. Am I using that? And should I call other 5 to 10 other influence and galvanize them in 10x? And then be able to move. That gives you a sense of efficacy versus sitting back and thinking it's uncontrollable, where especially for you, it's not. It's actually influenceable.
3: You know, Dr. Tartt, you did talk about how people are stressed these days, but, you know, with work, bills, family, relationships, social media can also stress you out. How do you know when a normal stress level has crossed over into something that may require professional help?
2: A lot of times, especially for men and women who identify as super women at the mega happen, it's going to show up in your body. It's going to show up in your sleep. So it's going to be your shoulders. It's going to be your stomach. It's going to be waking up at 3 o'clock in the morning. Because you suppressed it, you know, for me, because I consider myself, I'm a person that does stress relief. I don't get stressed. Went to the dentist. He was like, you grind your teeth. I said, no, I don't. He showed me the x-rays. I was like, man. Wow. So I take magnesium glycinate at work because my normal day is normal to me, but it's stressful. And I didn't know I was suppressing it and it was coming out through grinding my teeth. Cause to me, it was just a normal day.
3: Wow.
2: So I take magnesium glycinate to actually help me to relax. Cause I can't recognize that I'm stressed. Right. Like, do you get nervous? Right.
3: Absolutely.
2: Yeah.
3: Absolutely.
2: Yeah.
1: Now, a lot of men are taught not to cry or show that they're vulnerable. How can depression or anxiety, you know, show up differently in men? Anger, isolation, drinking, overworking, rather than what people traditionally think depression look like?
2: Yeah, so a lot of times it looks like taking it out on those who are around you.
3: Mm.
2: All right, so you're more agitated. You're irritable. You sleep more. You rely on vices. A lot of men will sleep. They'll withdraw. They'll overwork. They'll overfunction. They'll just go into another gear and drive themselves into exhaustion. But what we know is the strongest men are actually the most expressive men. See, if you can say, like, you know, I used to work for the NBA. When they mess up right after the game, hey, I messed up. All right, I should have done what I shouldn't have done that. I shouldn't have made that call. I need to do better, right? They're expressing it. I can move on from it. But if I don't and I suppress it, now I've just added to my stress level. So when we tell men not to cry, we're actually taking 10 to 12 years off of their lives. We're telling them not to be emotional, like they're not human beings. So you're basically telling a man, don't express how you feel so it can damage your body and you can take it out on others and you're more agitated. When what we should be saying is that there's a time to be stoic. You don't need to cry because you got to tackle. You need to cry because it's difficult. You need to study. But the times when you're experiencing loss or you don't know what's going on in your life, a good cry could be therapeutic.
6: Wow.
2: If you want to live to see the next day and not explode at work on your boss or those around you.
3: Mm-hmm.
2: What's stronger, being able to express how you feel or being in HR trying to explain why you went off?
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6: 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Ooh, Amy, you just be making it rain around here.
10: I hope I'm making it rain because I got to tell you, Jazzy, I like money. 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
2: Coming up, we're continuing our important conversation about mental health with Dr. Alderaan Tarte. 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
1: Joining us this morning, faith-based psychologist, Dr. Aldewyn Tart. Dr. Tart, good morning. Happy to have you this morning.
2: So let me ask you, you know, especially those of us who grew up at a certain, you know, time, like Gen X, we were told fake it till you make it. You know, how do you feel about that? You know, people say, hey, check on those strong friends, but the strong friends may not be able to open up to you because they're still faking it till they make it with a smile on their face. You know, so what about them?
3: And those are the ones that have the highest rates of suicide and even depression. You look at your ministers, you look at your healthcare workers, you look at your firefighters, you look at your police, because they're not given permission to be human. Human, they suppress it. So when you say check on your strong friends, here's one thing. Just call somebody and say, hey, let me just do a 6 to 8 minute check-in. A lot of people don't have a lot of time. Let's just split this in half, and you tell me how you're doing, and I'll tell you how I'm doing, and then we'll come up with some solutions, and we'll hold each other accountable, and we'll keep it moving. All right, just 6 to 8 minutes of really checking on someone sincerely is enough to move them into feeling heard, seen, and it's called responsiveness, especially if in a relationship, partner responsiveness. You feel me, you see me, you get me, and now you can behave like you get me. Yeah. That's what we all want, and that's from friends, family, and relationships.
4: So good.
5: So now, Dr. Tart, now there's still a stigma in, you know, our community around therapy. Now, some people were raised praying, pray about it, be strong. What happens in this house stays in this house. So how do we change that mindset without dismissing faith or family?
3: Right, you know, faith without works is dead. Yeah, so, yeah, you pray about it, and then you take action. One of the things we talk about in counseling is behavior activation. And I tell people, I'm not really here to talk about your suffering all day. We're here to give you support with your suffering and then to be able to decrease it. What do you want to do to have lower rates of depression and anxiety? Do you want to go to the gym to create dopamine and adrenaline? Do you want to take a couple of days off? Do you need to pivot out of that corporate environment? Do you need to start building up your entrepreneurship so that when you move, it's not a great shock? Do you need to

0: be in more relationships. We don't have really a relationship crisis. We have a connectedness, a belonging crisis, because we're so disconnected. And when we look at, especially studies for men, what keeps men alive is relationships. That's why marriage becomes important, or at least companionship, because most men don't have friends. Most men have 1.5 friends.
1: Really?
0: So if you're not married and you're not the super social type, everyone here is super social, well, to a degree, you know, if you don't have relationships later in life, you're going to die.
1: Right?
0: Because think about it, a baby has to be skin-to-skin contact. Mm-hmm. When we get older and we isolate, the brain shrinks. When you talk to people who live by themselves, it's very, and that doesn't mean that you're lonely, because you can live by yourself and have friends.
1: But just alone.
0: But if you're isolated, it changes your brain. That's why it's banned in jails. You can only be in solitary confinement for so many hours, or they know your brain will shrink and it will change to the negative.
2: Wow.
0: So we have to have people around. We're built to be relational.
1: You know, it kills me too when you always talk to somebody, how you done blessed? Like my preacher say, I know you're blessed. Tell me how you doing.
0: Right.
1: You know, why we always talk about blessed?
2: But you got to say now, are you happy today?
0: I know you're blessed. But how do you feel?
2: Right.
0: People to sit back, like, I haven't had anyone ask me that.
2: Yep.
0: All right. And then you have to make sure that you're really opening up to safe people now. You can't open up to everyone.
2: Right.
0: So this is a book called Safe People. Think about the airport. Anyone can go to the airport, but everyone can't get in. They have to screen. So when you're talking to someone, you have to screen. Are you someone whom I can trust? You know, so therefore, confess your sins and your troubles one to another so they may be healed, because the prayers of the righteous avails much. That means you shouldn't be talking to someone who's not righteous. They'll use it against you. They'll make you feel bad. They'll say you're not over the loss of your son, loss of your mother. Hey, look at you. You have everything going for you. I love to have your problems.
2: I hate that.
0: Right?
2: I hate when people say that.
0: Yeah, the right people scream. The right people. And then they'll be able to be considerate and make you feel heard.
2: Absolutely.
3: First of all, I appreciate everything that you do. Mm-hmm. Is there one thing you want everybody that's listening to remember, you know, this World Mental Health Day? What would it be?
0: Yeah, I mean, so being community. I mean, so, you know, I'm part of an organization called the National Alliance of Mental Illness. I sit on the board in Georgia. We're having a walk October 10th. 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So we're having our walk October 10th. And then, because there's a gap between mental health, a lot of people don't like counseling, I created an organization called Transforming Circle, thetransformingcircle.com, where I basically teach people how to heal, how to have better relationships and marriages. 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
3: And we always appreciate you stopping by. 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
5: Jazzy Black, Amy Witherite from 1-800-TRUCK-RACK. Okay, Amy, we need to continue this story, because last time you was telling me about the porta potty bandit. How did the story end? Because that's a mess.
6: It's unbelievable. So then we get the porta potty defendant under oath, and he testifies he was minding his own business at the liquor store when some guy came up and put a gun to his head, and he said, "You were going to chug these 8 mini bottles of alcohol."
5: Amy, you making this up?
6: No, he testified under oath. And with the gun to his head, he said, "You have got to smoke this weed." 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
5: Okay.
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9: In Arlington, eastbound 20 at Bowen, there's an accident blocking the left lane. That's caused a backup to Park Springs Boulevard, and there's a 5 to 6 minute delay. Then in Forney, westbound Highway 80 at Clements, an accident in the left lane has you moving slow from Pinson, and there's a 15 minute delay there. I'm Junior Caruso with your DFW traffic.
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0: Arch, I reached out the morning show. It's time to play Battle of the Sexes. Remember, we're asking the ladies questions that men should know, and we're asking the men the questions that ladies should know, and we want to see how well y'all know each other. 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
2: What's up, Terry?
0: Hey, what up, Terry?
3: What's going on, y'all? How y'all doing, man?
0: Man, we up in here chilling, Mike. Man, we about to play Battle of the Sexes. Right. Y'all ready?
3: Okay, I'm ready.
1: Ready.
0: All right, Desiree, we're going to go first, okay? And we want to see how well you know men. All right, you ready?
1: Okay. I'm ready.
0: All right, start the clock. What is the name of the U.S. Navy elite flying team? They be at the air shows.
1: What they call it? The blue somebody.
0: Yep.
1: Blue ribbons?
0: Yeah.
1: Yeah, those.
0: Okay, we'll let you have it. All right, how many ounces are in a gallon?
1: Ounces in a gallon. 16?
0: No, it's 128. And that first answer was Blue Angels. All right, the Hellcat is the top of the line model for what Dodge vehicle?
1: Charger.
0: No, it's a Challenger.
1: Oh.
0: One half of the rap group Houdini is Jaleel. What is the partner name?
1: Oh, man. I don't know.
0: You want us to pass? Ecstasy, yeah. All right, what boxer was the only one to knock out Mike Tyson?
1: Evander Holyfield.
0: Buster Douglas.
1: Oh, right. Man.
0: Golly, that was good, though. You got, how many?
4: She got, what, one? Got that Blue Angels.
2: Kind of, yeah.
4: Kind of sort of, yeah.
1: Kind of sort of, something like that. Okay.
0: She got one. All right, Alfredas.
2: All right, Terry. Here we go. A long, loose robe with wide sleeves and tied with a sash, originally worn as a formal garment in Japan, is called what?
3: House robe. House coat.
2: It's a kimono. Okay. All right. Stay with me, Terry. Stay with me. An exercise also known as jump training or plyos, in which muscles exert maximum force in short intervals, is called?
3: Okay. I don't know.
2: Plyometrics. Okay. Let's try this one. Stiletto, ballerina and coffin are types of what that a woman may ask for?
0: What?
2: Stiletto, ballerina, and coffin. You know what? I would have said the same thing, but it's nail. Yeah. It's nail shape. Okay, come on. You got to get this. A mother uses a Wendy on a baby for what?
0: A what?
2: A Wendy on a baby.
0: A mother don't know that.
3: Pass.
2: It's to release gas. Okay, come on. You're going to know this one. Okay, come on, Terry. We got this. What is the main ingredient in a Cosmo? Come on.
3: Vodka.
2: See, he got that one.
0: Oh, we tied for one.
2: Uh-oh. Okay.
0: All right, my love. Desiree. All right, you got to beat the tie. All right. What position does Clarence Thomas hold?
1: Supreme Court.
2: Yes.
0: Go, Alfredo.
2: Okay, Terry. What supergroup sang about a red light special?
3: LC.
2: Oh, gosh. Still tied.
0: All right. I love who played Doughboy in the movie Boys in the Hood.
1: Ice Cube.
0: Oh, yes.
2: Okay. Okay, Terry. Sensitive skin detergent with no fragrance or chemicals is called?
3: Free and Clear.
2: Dang, we still tied.
0: Damn. All right. What do the initials NRA stand for, Desiree?
1: NRA?
0: Yep. All right. Go, Alfredo.
2: Okay, Terry. When a woman is having false labor contractions, it can also be called what?
3: Oh, man, I know this, too. That's an 11. I'm pretty confident.
2: It's still tied. Oh, my gosh, it's still tied.
0: Oh, my God. Okay, in the NFL, what team is the San Francisco, what is their mascot?
1: 49er.
0: Yes.
2: Okay.
0: NFL team.
2: Okay. A Comedon is used for what?
0: A rubber.
2: Ricky, sir. Okay. It's used for popping pimples.
0: Oh, it looked like she won. Spencer K. What did she win?
5: All
6: right. Congratulations. Ma'am, you're a winner today. A big winner of the fabulous, amazing, highly coveted prize bag from America's Store.
0: Hey.
6: The Dollar Tree. That's
0: you
6: right.
0: Say it.
6: The Dollar Tree. And to start your prize pack off, let's get going. You got a Care-All denture adhesive. 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
1: Oh,
6: great fit. Oh, yeah. You've also got a Winnie the Pooh birthday card that says, Happy birthday, you're finally four. It's four. You've also got a 5-pack of assorted mini screwdrivers. Yeah.
1: Yay.
6: Two Phillips, two flat, and one of those other ones.
0: The little short one.
6: Yeah. From Armor Brand. Potted meat. That's right. Potted meat. Made with chicken with pork added. There you go.
0: Good with some crackers.
6: You got a 12-pack of white shower curtain rings. Yeah. So you still got shower curtains. There you go. How about from Be Fruitful? All-natural freeze-dried banana chips.
0: What? Mm-hmm. What the hell
6: good
0: is
6: eating.
0: That?
6: Freeze-dried banana chips. It's a great snack. Healthy and delicious.
0: That'll get you to the bathroom quick.
6: Speaking of delicious, how about that classic chocolate and caramel milk duds? Mm. Movie theater size box. There you go.
0: When the last time somebody had some milk duds?
6: Well, she's got some now. There you go. How about Wake Me Up brand coconut and almond scented body wash? There you go.
0: Oh, wow.
6: All right, from Breckenridge Farms, you got that stuffed green olives, a whole jar, and they're stuffed with minced pimentos.
0: They're stuffed with what?
6: Delicious. Minced pimentos. 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It's all yours.
0: We walk around with a baboon's ass.
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9: Beating the traffic.
10: In Dallas, southbound 35 at Colorado Boulevard, an accident blocks three lanes to the left. That has to move it slow from Woodall Rogers, and there is a 30-minute delay. Then in Grapevine, northbound 121 at 635, an accident blocks two left lanes, causing a backup to 114. There's also a delay on the eastbound side of 114. I'm Junior Caruso with your DFW traffic.
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9: Good morning. It's Friday, October 9th. I'm Alfredas. Here's what's going on in the news. Missouri could be just the beginning of a much bigger fight over money owed to historically black colleges. Students and alumni at Lincoln University say Missouri shortchanged their HBCU for decades, and now they want the state to pay up. Nearly $549 million. Their lawsuit alleges the predominantly white University of Missouri got better funding while Lincoln students dealt with rundown dorms, fewer services, and fewer opportunities. And Missouri could be just the first stop. The group behind the case says it plans to take this fight to other states. Elsewhere, it's Breast Cancer Awareness Month, and your mammogram could give you a heads up about your heart, too. A new Maryland law requires imaging centers to notify patients if their scan shows calcium deposits in breast arteries. That's a possible sign of higher cardiovascular risk. And while we're talking prevention, the American Cancer Society says staying active, maintaining a healthy weight, and drinking less alcohol can help lower breast cancer risk. Even small amounts of alcohol can raise it. And breast cancer doesn't have to run in your family. More than 85% of women diagnosed have no family history. And finally, it's that time of year. I am so excited that we are going to be on the One Voyage Cruise for Halloween. I already got my costume. Can't wait. Y'all better get in here. 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But listen, Halloween spending is going to the dogs, literally. Americans are expected to spend $920 million this year just on costumes for their pets. The top looks, pumpkins, hot dogs, and ghosts. Nearly $1 billion to dress up an animal that would rather chew up that costume. For info on these stories and more, go to RickySmileyMorningShow.com. 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
16: A couple of college football key matchups to pay attention to this weekend. Texas and OU is going to be going down with the Red River Rivalry. Indiana and Nebraska both are 5-0. And then, of course, everybody going to be tuned in to Georgia, Alabama, 2 5-0 teams going at it once again. Also, other college football matchups to look out for. Hit the theme music, Super Dave. Shout out to all the HBCUs, man. If y'all don't know, it's homecoming season, man. Morgan State, I know. Shout out to y'all. Y'all's homecoming this weekend. Bowie State on the way to Winston-Salem State. Clark Atlanta got Fort Valley State this weekend. It is also Delaware State's homecoming. Shout out to the Hornets out there. Lincoln, PA, and Elizabeth City State. It's Elizabeth City's homecoming. Livingstone got Virginia State this weekend. Virginia State, it is y'all's homecoming. What up, y'all? Savannah State got Morehouse. Uh-oh, is it Spellhouse? Is it Spellhouse homecoming weekend? I believe it is. Morehouse and Spelman putting it down. Shout out to Shaw. They on their way to Johnson C. Smith. Tuskegee got Central State this weekend, and it is Central State's homecoming as well. It's North Carolina Central's homecoming, boy. Arkansas Baptist got Alcorn State and Alcorn State homecoming. Shout out to y'all. Benedict and Allen matching up this weekend. Lane versus Albany State. It is Albany State's homecoming. Southern versus Prairie View A&M. Virginia Lynchburg got Norfolk State this weekend. Norfolk State's homecoming. And Florida A&M is heading to Alabama State for their homecoming. Jackson State got Grambling State this weekend. That's going to be bananas. Bethune-Cookman. Bethune-Cookman got Alabama A&M. Miles College on the way to Kentucky State. It is Kentucky State's homecoming as well. And Mississippi Valley State got Texas Southern this weekend. Shout out to all the HBCUs. Follow us on Instagram at HBCU. 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
17: 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Drop it like it's hot.
18: So hot.
19: This
20: hot.
19: You can catch me at the hot spot.
18: It's the
20: B-R-A-T. All right, Potty Beamer, it's about that time. Time for the hot spot. What up, Brett?
22: What up, Ricky? Good morning, everybody. I'm your girl, Brett Tat Tat, and this is the hot spot where we bring you music, movies, and more. So let's get on off into it. Well, y'all, attorney Brian Steele, who has represented high-profile rappers like Young Thug, Lil Durk, Brian Steele is speaking out about the rap lyrics being used as evidence against artists. And here's what he said in a recent appearance on T.I.'s Expeditiously podcast.
23: Hip-hop is under persecution. I can't believe that prosecutors and courts think it's okay to use people's art and lyrics. I think it's also racism. And it's not new. I mean, this is forever in America with racism, because when you're talking about, like, lyrics, you got to go to opera. And it's all about the monster came in, God forbid, raped the person, ripped the person's head off, lit the house on fire, burned the body. But yet, all these people around the world are saying, that's wonderful. They're winning awards, and we look at them for hundreds of years and say, that is a great artist. Rap is just a performance. And yet the prosecutors don't take William Shakespeare's words as reality. The prosecutors don't take Stephen King. The prosecutors don't use opera or country music or hard rock and roll, right. But they use rap.
22: Now, Brian Steele has previously been outspoken about bias in the criminal justice system. The debate has been a major issue in hip-hop because people feel like rappers are being held to a different standard than other artists. What do y'all think about this?
24: Well, yeah, because rappers, I mean, sometimes they do things differently from normal people, so they have to be held to a different standard.
9: Why?
22: Well, I think because we're writers, we get put in, they try to say that the things we write are the things that we do, and that's not necessarily true. It's like if somebody wrote you a script for a movie and you played a movie role, they can use that against you, like in court.
24: Really?
22: And give them your whole script because you were being an actor or something, and somebody else wrote the script. They can use that against you at trying to say that what you said you are now doing, and anything you've done, they'll go back to your lyrics and say, well, this was premeditated because you talked about it in your raps.
9: Right.
24: So are there any lyrics in Functified that could be come back against you?
22: Yeah. Putting it down ain't a thing to me, and there ain't too many hoes that can hang with me. It's like that, and as a matter of fact, when it comes to the Brett Tat Tat Tat, I make your neck snap back. That'll get you bent. Tearing the roof off this mother like Parliament. Don't do it.
24: That's enough like that'll make me nervous.
22: Plenty of.
24: Let's go. I done got nervous.
22: Plenty
24: of.
25: That made you nervous, Brett.
24: Baby, that made me nervous.
22: Go on and lay down. Break yourself. Give me them drips.
24: Touching my pearls, baby. I'm touching my pearls, baby.
22: Yeah.
9: You would never do that to a writer, somebody that wrote a murder story. You would never be like, oh, well.
22: Kind of not fair, but you know. And y'all, last but not least, it looked like Diddy is going to be spending a little more time behind bars again. His prison release date has been pushed back again, and now he's scheduled to be released on March 8th of 2028. Now, that's a change from his previous projected release date of January 21st, 2028. So it's like a few months in between. At least it's not like 20 more years or 2 more years.
25: Right.
22: You know, so I don't know what keeps changing this stuff, but it's probably all this stuff that he don't have nothing to do with it. People recording him in jail doing different things and other people getting upset about it or not happy with it. And I don't know. Whatever.
24: Things happen in
22: jail you ain't
24: got
22: no control of. No, you don't have control. If somebody try to fight you and you in jail, you better fight back.
25: Right.
22: Well, so I mean, both of y'all going to get in trouble.
24: But no, alleged him drinking cognac and stuff like that and honey getting massages, you
22: alleged,
24: got a lot to do with
22: alleged,
24: it.
22: All you saw, alleged. All we saw is a phone. We saw a phone.
24: Well, honey, that was
25: how
24: too
25: did
24: much.
25: How did he get cognac in jail?
24: Child, Brad, tell him.
22: You tell him, Gary. You've been there three times. Uh-oh. You tell him. Uh-oh. Anyway, the latest comes, the change comes after the allegations that he had contraband, Gary, including a cell phone and alcohol, and received special treatment from other inmates, allegedly. So Diddy was also reportedly placed in solitary confinement following those allegations. Gary, you got something else to say?
24: Well, I think jail and a pen is a difference.
22: What? Jail and the pen is the difference?
24: Mm-hmm, there's a difference.
22: Go ahead, explain.
25: Gone, nothing, you don't know it.
26: Yeah, county jail.
22: If you miss any
26: jail
22: part of the show, go ahead.
1: The prison doesn't matter. 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
22: 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And you didn't enlighten anybody, Special K, by saying the jail is the jail and the prison.
1: Well, no, I was trying to help Gary out.
22: You can catch me on my show. You didn't educate him at all. You said the jail is the jail and the pen is the prison.
1: No, I said the county jail is the county jail, but the prison is the state
24: prison. He didn't know what you're talking about.
22: Oh, my goodness, but you didn't I'm trying to help you out. You didn't explain to him what it was. Anyway, you can catch me on all my social media at SoSoRap. Please excuse us this morning. They is going through it. They own one that's right on the Ricky Smiley Morning Show.
2: 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Two is grateful. Three is three.
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0: Adele Givens.
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6: But see, I love my son. 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
7: 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Williams.
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3: 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The Pittsburgh Steelers lost in Cleveland on Sunday, and cameras captured head coach Mike McCarthy and quarterback Aaron Rodgers cursing each other out mid-play call. It would have been a little iconic if they won, but it's not really the type of leadership you want to see from your coach and oldest player in a loss. McCarthy took the high road, saying reality of it is a 20-year relationship, and Rodgers, on the other hand, said on Wednesday, quote, I think it's a positive, and said that between him and coach McCarthy, it's, quote, always ironed out. We're still in winning cures all territory, but I don't want to see this complete lack of leadership from my quarterback. Aaron keeps talking about how teams are best when are player-led, and that completely undermines your head coach that you supposedly have a great relationship with because you won a Super Bowl together. 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

0: What's cracking? Zero to Crooked, and we got more hip hop in 60 seconds. So change that dial, man, because it's really going down. You know what I'm talking about?
1: Did you hear?
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3: In Dallas on southbound 35 at Colorado Boulevard, still dealing with a wreck. There's three lanes to the left closed, and traffic is backed up to the tollway with a 40-minute delay. And then in Frisco, southbound on the tollway at Cotton Gin, an accident blocks two left lanes, and there's a 5-minute delay from Main Street. I'm Junior Caruso with your DFW traffic.
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1: 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My name is Jazzy Black. Welcome to the Kickback. TGIF, we made it through another week. Won't he do it? Yes, he will. Somebody woke up this morning and they just felt like, you know what? I'm glad that I made it another day, and I'm glad you did too, friend. I'm glad you did too. Grateful for your life, your light, your joy. We're going to get out here and spread some positivity. And I'm going to bring you a little bit extra. I got some free tickets to go to the State Fair, Texas. It's a family four-pack. Those doors are going to be open all the way through October 18th. So you can use these tickets whenever. If you've been just needing a day out, you got a little extra dollars in your bank account so you can get you a little food, let the kids go on a little ride. Coming up at 9:20, I'll tell you exactly what time you can win and what you need to do to get hooked up. It's 97.9 The Beat.
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DJ Goja, me Chico, right here on 97.9 The Beat. Hey, if you're trying to go get your party on at the State Fair of Texas, we've got a family four-pack with your name on it coming up at 9:35. 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You go here, Deep in the Heart of Texas, and then Big Tex is going to come on the radio and give you that hotline number. 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

Welcome to the good life. 97.9 The Beat, man. If you're trying to win those free tickets to go hang out at the State Fair of Texas, we got them coming up in 3 minutes. When you hear that hotline number, pick up the phone, friend. It's really that simple. Call me and Beat. Call number 9. And I got you on that family 4-pack. Here's Tyler. Is it love?

How we get so deep so fast? Hey, stop playing, I'll beat you up. You be on some top, but how can I get off this? Haven't seen you in 3 months, I miss you. Can I see you, babe? 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

0: B, who am I speaking with?
1: Nadia.
0: Hey, Nadia. I thought you was going to say caller number 9 because that's what you is. Congratulations, girl.
1: Oh, thank you. Oh, my God. Woo, baby. Thank you so much.
0: You are very welcome. I'm so excited to get out there and go kick it at the State Fair of Texas. We celebrating 250 years of food, rides, and fun. You be riding rides, Nadia? You sound like you ride rides.
1: Yes, baby. All of them. I need some Six Flags tickets, too.
0: Now, for you know what? I said the same thing. I'm like, why don't nobody go to Six Flags no more?
1: No, for real.
0: But look, it's levels to this. So we're going to enjoy the rides at the State Fair for now. Those doors are open through October 18th, and I'm glad we could hook you up with this family four-pack.
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Pop it right here on 97.9 The Beat. Just remember who put you on. Big shout out to Gunna for tapping in with the beat and letting us get that exclusive. Man, I love that for us. But look, we got an hour of nonstop music, so we're going to keep this energy up. And it's stuck. It's my girl Kaylani with Fold It.

feeling you. 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Listen, she with small town, I got bigger dream, bigger dream. 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
1: 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Hey, Amy, can I ask you something? 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
3: I wanted to open this reality radio with a comparison so shocking that you couldn't ignore what's really happening to us. I was told the language was too graphic and that some people would be offended. So they changed the words. So here it is. Right now, right here, we are victims of attack by some we know, but many more nameless and faceless people living in the shadows. The first defense of both sides is usually to act as if it never happened. Then, the perpetrators start disagreeing with each other about the particulars of the attack, sometimes calling it victimless. The time is now to bring the attack to a halt. We must stand up and use our vote this November to declare that we are no longer going to allow ourselves to be victims. We must be heard. You must vote this November in order to stop the assault on us, because the reality is we are the ones who are battered and bruised.
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0: World premiere of the brand new Gunna. It's called Pop It. Just remember who put you on. 97.9 beat. Now let's jump into some DFW sports, because that Cowboys game is today. Lord.
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0: Child, you already know what I'm about to say.
4: How about them Cowboys? Yeah!
0: Ugly game yesterday, man. We fell short to the Tampa Bay Buccaneers 24-16.
5: Williams looking for his seventh touchdown of the season, and he's in there.
0: It was just giving bad coaching, questionable play calling, defense that was just out there way too long. You can't keep putting your defense in that position and expecting for them to save the day. You know what I'm saying? It was tough. And then there was a whole situation with the employee calling Dak Prescott embarrassing. He was mad about it. Apparently, he went and told one of the coaches or something. I'm like, you can't be getting nobody fired because you know what I'm saying? Like, what's going on? Jerry was in the stands looking, I mean, just upset. Yeah, I really don't have a lot of words for that. Possibly one of the worst games that I've seen the Cowboys pull off. I don't know. We'll be back at it again, though. Green Bay Packers on the 18th, and we'll try again. We'll try again. If you want to see that recap, swing over to our website, thebeatdfw.com.
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24: 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The Pittsburgh Steelers lost in Cleveland on Sunday, and cameras captured head coach Mike McCarthy and quarterback Aaron Rodgers cursing each other out mid-play call. It would have been a little iconic if they won, but it's not really the type of leadership you want to see from your coach and oldest player in a loss. McCarthy took the high road, saying reality of it is a 20-year relationship. And Rodgers, on the other hand, said on Wednesday, quote, I think it's a positive, and said that between him and Coach McCarthy, it's, quote, always ironed out. We're still in winning cures all territory, but I don't want to see this complete lack of leadership from my quarterback. Aaron keeps talking about how teams are best when are player-led, and that completely undermines your head coach that you supposedly have a great relationship with because you won a Super Bowl together. 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

0: secrets I know got you stressed. 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Haven't decided just yet. Yeah. 40 was such shebang. 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Please don't put me to the test. They trying to get back on the net. I'm trying to get back in the flesh.
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0: Sims, what you need, right here on 97.9 The Beat, home of the all-new Ricky Smiley Morning Show. And my name is Jazzy Black. I got to kick back and ask why ain't nobody told me about this 3D printed meat that's been hitting the grocery store shelf.
1: What the hell did you just say?
0: Yeah, child, it's some company out in Israel. They started this brand called Perfecta, selling what they call premium plant-based meat in stores over in the Northeast. Now, don't start throwing any burgers in the trash just yet. This is plant-based meat. It's not lab-grown animal meat. And they use plant-based ingredients and 3D printing technology to make it look and feel more like traditional meat. Right. So my question is, like, how do we know what we're eating? And the packaging says that it's plant-based meat, but it doesn't call out that it's 3D printing process. So I don't know. I feel like I'm going to just really let y'all have that. And, you know, I already told myself, you know, I definitely want to be a farm-to-table kind of girly. And if I don't know where it's coming from, I don't want it. Mm-mm, no. Keep your eyes and your ears open because they out here printing meat using 3D machines. It's just crazy. We got this Lunchbox Mix-Up coming up at 12 o'clock with DJ Wire, brought to you by 1-800-TRUCK-WRECK. 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
8: 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Are you a cuffer? 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
10: Hey, man, my old lady listening. Yes,
8: oh,
10: we are cuddling. 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
13: 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We carry this legacy. 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

Gotta get my pocket, grab a slab water, not roll it. I stay out the way, don't be all in the mix. Call me for sevens, don't call me for six. I ain't selling no grams, but come by a zip. See the streets getting dry, finna go and take a trip, let's deal. 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With my business, I'm relentless, ain't no witness. I got two rent houses in the getting rented.

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6: 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I love the voice thing. It's bananas, man. Do me a favor. 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

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They know better. 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No flex zone. Hey. 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
1: Jeans with the rings, yellow bone on my team, traffic in them, yeah, I mean, face boots with the spikes, go to AZ on the flight,

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0: What's up, brother? I got you some tickets to go and kick it at the Dallas Mavericks game when they take on the Atlanta Hawks. You in there.
1: Oh,
0: October 16th, we at the AAC with it. You got you a jersey, a t-shirt, a hat, or something you can put on?
1: Yes, ma'am.
0: All right, well, then I'll see you at the game. And look, just in case you like Jazzy Blake, I'm trying to come up on something. 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
4: 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This the world premiere of my new single, Pop It. And look for my new album coming soon. Turn this up. 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

0: world premiere of brand new Gunna. It's called Pop It right here on 97.9 The Beat. Just remember who put you on. We're also home of the all new Ricky Smiley Morning Show. My name is Jazzy Black. Welcome to the Kickback. Hey, I know I just blasted out those tickets to go see the Dallas Mavericks game. You know, the season is getting ready to start here. Well, let's start it. Start today, actually. But yeah, we're going to be having some more tickets that we're going to be giving away, but we also want to make sure that you got money to spend whenever you go to the games, because what's the point of going to the game if you can't get you a little snack or get your little t-shirt or something while you're there? So my girl Amy Witherite from 1-800-TRUCK-WRECK is coming through to help put a grand in your hand. And if you want a chance to win that, check this out.
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1: 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My name is Jazzy Black. I got to kick back and tell you about something crazy that hit the internet that just made me say, I know you lying. Rapper and singer Just Britney got on the internet and said she uses a toothbrush to clean out her after intimacy. And I'm like, girl, a toothbrush? I ain't never. The same thing that you're supposed to be brushing your teeth with, you take it. What is wrong with you?
2: Get a soft bristle toothbrush, right? And you run like some warm water, as much as you can take. You run warm water. And you stick it up there, and you clean the inside. Mm-mm. Yes, it detoxifies itself, but if it did, then why, when you have a urinary tract infection and all of that, you gotta take pills, you gotta do this, you gotta do that. You can take extra things to help clean it even more. I've never had nobody ever tell me that my cat was funky, because I make sure I clean my really, really, really, really, really good. And I use the toothbrush method.
1: I'm just disappointed that she is using her platform to say things like this. You don't need to be scrubbing the inside of nothing with no goddamn toothbrush. What the hell is wrong with you? Them bristles, they can cause all kinds of cuts and tears and bring extra bacteria that we don't need, throw off your pH and put you at risk for infections. It's just a bad idea. Moms, aunties, big sisters, mentors, make sure that our young queens are not out here taking intimate hygiene advice from the internet and running with it. Please, we got to start having these conversations. And we also need to take the internet away from some people. Because Jess Brittany, you out of line, girl. If you want to see that full video of what she was talking about, because she went live when she did it, it's up on our website, thebdfw.com.
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0: Tim's, what you need to do is get ready to head to the polls. We are 10 days away from early voting. Know you've been seeing all the ads between Ken Paxton and James Tallarico and Greg Abbott and Gina Hinojosa. I mean, it is getting intense. Regardless of, you know, what you see and what you feel on the outside, you want to make sure that you're doing what you need to do, for your family and for your community. So on our website, we got a little cheat sheet just so you're not confused. I know sometimes we hear these messages, it can go in one ear and out the other, but we want to make sure that you're actually processing this information because it's going to matter. You're going to look up and be like, damn, I should have went and voted. Like, yeah, you think? Our attorney general seat is also up for grabs. Dallas has some big money bonds out for, you know, public safety and law enforcement training. They want to rebuild some fire stations out in Keller ISD. They have an $828 million bond package that's divided into five different propositions for technology and student programs. Plano, you know, the Dallas Stars getting ready to come out there. Like, they're actually asking you, is this what you want to do or is it not? So don't feel like your voice don't count because they're literally asking us what we want. So, you need somewhere to start, votetexas.gov. Take 5 minutes just to make sure that you all squared away. You can also go to our website, thebeatdfw.com, and make it happen, friend. Make a plan, drop it in the group chat, and I will see you for early voting October 19th. I'm thanking you in advance. It's 97.9 The Beat. 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
0: Amy, where's the rapper? Why they under truck rack? Amy, I think we need to set some rules so the people know what not to do just in case they get hit by one of these big truck drivers.
10: I agree. We all know the rules, though. It's the four don'ts, so I'm not going to answer the question.
0: Oh, no.
10: Jazzy, you got to tell everybody what the four don'ts are. We didn't prep this.
0: I knew this was going to happen. I knew it.
10: Come on, baby. Come on.
0: Don't not call the police.
10: Yes, that's a do. Do call 911. What's the don't?
0: Well, see, I feel like it's a, isn't that a don't do?
10: Oh, come on, girl.
0: Don't not take pictures at the scene.
10: Oh my God. You don't remember any of the four don'ts.
0: Cause
10: do you?
0: You do need to. So don't not do it.
10: Oh my God. Don't talk. Don't sign. Don't trust and don't post anything about the wreck. And you failed. That's an F.
0: Don't not do it. Look, I'm going to tell you what you need to do. Just in case you get hit, you do need to call Amy Witherite at 1-800-TRUCK-WRECK.
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0: 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Girl, you a 10, girl, you a 10, girl, you a 10. 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

0: 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And you're in a kickback with Jazzy Black. Hey, this weekend, it is going down. We have finally got some free tickets to go see Kanye West when he comes here on Saturday, November 7th to AT&T Stadium. 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
0: 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Here's Amy with Ray from 1-800-TRUCK-WRECK. Oh my gosh, Amy, I could wait to talk to you.
6: What do you want to talk about?
0: Well, my brother is a truck driver. I don't know if I ever told
6: you
0: this.
6: No way.
0: Mm-hmm. Yeah.
6: You didn't tell me that.
0: Just now telling you. But I didn't realize that they'd be driving that long. Like, that is so crazy to me.
6: Yeah, your brother is he's driving a big 18-wheeler, right?
0: Yeah.
6: He's driving that truck 11 hours a day. He can work up to 14 hours a day.
0: Mm.
6: Do you work 14 hours a day?
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6: 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Don't hassle the trucks. 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And thank you to your brother.
0: All right. 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

0: Yeah, it's 97.9 The Beat, the home of the all-new Ricky Smiley Morning Show. My name is Brianna. Happy Friday. We have made it through the week. It's payday. Bank account looking a little bit better. At least I hope so, okay? Not only that, but look, that 5 o'clock takeover is going down at 5 o'clock. Obviously, we're going to take over the city real quick, light it up. Also, I got Victoria Monet tickets. We're just going to have some fun today. So sit back, relax, enjoy the ride, the afternoon drive. Okay, on the Brianna Show, keep it here. 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
3: Come back up. I'm sitting here looking at Keisha like, do you love me? Do you love me not?

Early voting starts on Monday, October 19th, and the last day to early vote is Friday, October 30th. This election is critical, and we have to stand up and be counted, okay? I'm Brianna.

the money, the blue hunt. I'll be all in my salad, I feel like a crouton. I get your murder discounted. I see your gain on the flight out to heaven on Groupon. I'm on a bean, the blue one. Hey, my wrist gray, poop on. Hey, you say you gain, shoot some. 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Say, my gang apes, the zoo come. Hey, hold up.

I knew I wasn't what he needed when he was late on a date. Okay, that gives me the ick. When a man is late on a date, I mean, come on, my time is valuable too. That is a question of the day. What gives you the ick? Give me a call right now.

Shout out to Ryan on Instagram. He does hit me up at it's Brianna, I-T-S, B-R-Y-H-A-N-A. And he said what gives him the ick is when a girl does not match. I'm like, really? Okay. That's the question of the day. What gives you the ick? What turns you off from someone? 844-787-1979. I'm

0: All right, so the other day I went on a date and the guy was late. And I'm like, you know what? That just gives me the ick. I'm just not interested anymore after that. It's like, you know, my time is valuable. So, Bianca, the question of the day is, what gives you the ick? What grosses you out when it comes to someone or something?
1: Oh, my God. Okay. So, for starters, people who, like, lie about the most basic things. Stupid stuff.
0: Okay, give me an example.
1: So, I was dating this guy one time, and when I slept over his house, he had said he lived alone and stuff like that. Girl, why was there, like, 10 toothbrushes in a toothbrush holder?
0: Oh, hell no. From, like, other girls?
1: Who even knows? I'm just like, I thought you lived here alone. Why is there 10 toothbrushes?
0: Yeah, him and his 10 toothbrushes can just go to the left. I'm good on it, and that will for sure give me the ick. Okay, keep it right here. Let him know the station.
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0: 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My name is Brianna, y'all. We've made it to the weekend, baby. Happy Friday. And imagine winning $1,000 that could be yours. 1-800-TRUCK-WRECK and Amy Witherite are doing that just for you. 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And speaking of shmoney, Boosie is charging folks out here for shout outs. I'm like, whoa. Starting at $650, and he's telling you why. Coming up next in about 10 minutes. So keep it right here for that tea. 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
8: Which had the most impact? 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
2: 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Okay, Amy, we need to continue this story because last time you was telling me about the porta potty bandit. How did the story end? 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

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That's when I knew that your heart was scarring. 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

0: people have been complaining because Boosie said he's going to be charging people $650 to $5,000 for a shout out. 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
1: Every rapper should do the same thing. 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
0: 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Keep it right here. Brianna's 97.9.

push up on you, he gon' fold. I'ma have him eating, sucking toes. 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

0: 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My name is Brianna. Happy Friday! Look, it's my favorite day of the week. Why? Because we made it through the week. And the weekend is here, honey. Plus, I got your Victoria Monet tickets on the way. Your song of the hour you're going to be listening for in the 5 o'clock hour is going to be TGIF, Glorilla, Glorilla, TGIF. So as soon as you hear that song, hit me up. I'll be looking for call number 9 to go see Victoria Monet. Coming up next, though, is that Turn Up Mix, the 5 o'clock takeover with DJ Dom Perignon. What do you want to hear in the mix? Hit him up right now on Instagram at DJ Dom Perignon or me at It's Brianna. ITSBRYHANA, y'all. Come on now. It's 97.9 The Beat.
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10: 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I got some new heat for your playlist. This the world premiere of my new single, Pop It. And look for my new album coming soon. Turn this up. 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

0: Yeah, that was that new Gunna. You know we got to blast it off. It's called Poppy. Okay, it's the 5 o'clock takeover with DJ Don Perignon. How you feeling?
1: I'm feeling good. You know what I'm saying? We giving them that new, and we ain't talking Lauren London.
0: I'm Brianna. It's 97.9 The Beat, the home of the all-new Ricky Smiley Morning Show. I got to get into that question of the day, okay? The question of the day is, what gives you the ick? For me, when a man is late, like, especially on a date. I went on a date the other day, and he got there, like, 15 minutes late. And I'm like, hello, do you not respect my time?
1: I hate when women take 3 hours to get ready because you knew you had a date today.
0: Ooh.
1: And you should have been, you know, you take forever to get ready.
0: You say, wifey, you need to hurry on up, okay? 844-787-1979. What gives you the ick? Let us know, okay? It's the 5 o'clock takeover with DJ Don Perignon. I'm Brianna. It's Friday. Come on.

0: feeling good? How you feeling over there, Brianna?
1: I'm good. Look, the question of the day is, what gives you the ick? Have you ever had the ick from someone?
0: Yes, and can I be honest?
1: What?
0: When people are coughing, you sneezing, why are you not covering your mouth?
1: Oh my gosh, that's so irritating. Especially at the airport. I mean, come on now.
0: I'm saying it's too much going on, too many germs.
1: Exactly. 6 feet, no pressure, okay? Look, you're listening for that song of the hour to go see Victoria Monet. It's TGIF, Glorilla, TGIF. Let them know the station.
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0: Yes, the 5 o'clock takeover with DJ Don, Perry on, I'm Rihanna. We are 97.9 The Beat, the home of the all-new Ricky Smiley Morning Show. You got plans this weekend?
1: I do got plans.
0: What you doing?
1: I'm sitting my ass on the couch.
0: I love it. I'm not mad at it. I feel like the older we get, you know what? That is a plan, okay? To just relax. For me, I'm going to just be working and, you know, hanging out. I feel like I'm bored. I need to be outside a little bit more, okay? Speaking of which, look, I got Victoria Monet tickets on the way. Your song of the hour is TGIF, Glorilla, Glorilla, TGIF. As soon as you hear that song, I got you. I'll be looking for caller number 9. Keep it right here. Let me know the station.
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0: stretch your hands. 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What's gonna happen? 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I know my words reach. Cause I could be in the dirt right now. Instead, I'm on the beach. 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
1: What they mean?
0: I'm in

0: the homely all new Ricky Smiley Morning Show. Have you heard the song of the hour yet? Nope, because I haven't played it yet. You are listening for Glorilla. TGIF, TGIF, Glorilla. As soon as you hear it, I'll be looking for call number 9 to go see my girl Victoria Monet live in concert. One thing about Victoria Monet, she gonna sing, the mic is gonna be on, and you gonna have a good time. And of course, I want that for you, okay? I'm gonna get you through that traffic with more of your favorite songs on the way. Don't go anywhere. Keep it right here. I'm Brianna. It's 97.9 The Beat.
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10: 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I was told the language was too graphic and that some people would be offended. So they changed the words. So here it is. Right now, right here, we are victims of attack by some we know, but many more nameless and faceless people living in the shadows. The first defense of both sides is usually to act as if it never happened. Then, the perpetrators start disagreeing with each other about the particulars of the attack, sometimes calling it victimless. The time is now to bring the attack to a halt. We must stand up and use our vote this November to declare that we are no longer going to allow ourselves to be victims. We must be heard. You must vote this November in order to stop the assault on us, because the reality is we are the ones who are battered and bruised.
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0: 10. 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Girl, you a 10. 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Jackia, ¿qué pasó? What you doing, girl?
1: Hello. Did I win?
0: Yeah, girl, you won. Congratulations.
1: Let's go.
0: You're going to go see Victoria Monet, mama. You're going to go see her November 2nd.
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money? 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I'm stoked like that when I see her. 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

rollin', but I'm tryna ride. Eyes on swole, bruh. One snatch your eye on the back of my crocs. I'm fresh like a new pair of socks. My bottoms, they matchin' my socks. My socks, they matchin' my hat. The chopper, it came with a sock.

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0: People have been complaining because Boosie said he's going to be charging people $650 to $5,000 for a shout out. And this is why.
2: Every rapper should do the same thing. We got to make money off our likeness.
0: I mean, is he wrong, though? I get it. You know, like the economy we're in, you need to make some money. But what about the people spending the money? Like, you don't think $600 to $5,000 is a little bit much? Like, maybe we get a little discount or something? Now, Lil Wayne has Anita Baker at the top of his wedding wish list. Although he said, I heard that she's getting a bit tired of performing it, and I wouldn't want to stress her in any way. I mean, Anita Baker is 68 years old, Wayne. Although I am interested to see, you know, who his fiance would want to be at the wedding, considering she is 23 years old and Wayne is in his 40s. Okay, that is it, team, for today. Go ahead and find me on Instagram and TikTok. It is Brianna, ITSBRYHANA. Y'all, I am headed out of here. I love being here with y'all. I will be back tomorrow, 3 to 7 p.m. And don't forget, if nobody told you they love you today, just know that I love you. It's 97.9 The Beat.
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0: Man, we checking in on the Best Friend Friday, coming to do two things.
1: What's that, Ink?
0: Play these hits. 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
1: Dang it.
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3: 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You hear me? Posted on the corner.
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